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Happy belated birthday. 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He's kicking off 77 tonight. I'm Megan Marie, and all week long, make sure you're listening to Mike and Mackenzie in the morning for your chance to go to the Sandals Resort in Jamaica. 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

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I'm Megan Marie, in case you missed the announcement last week. The Eagles adding more days to their Las Vegas residency at the Sphere for the fall. 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

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It is 70s at 7 on 94.9 KCMO. I'm Megan Marie, the Doobie Brothers, and Carlos Santana coming to the brand new Morton Amphitheater this summer. So many great shows coming. 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

down every little step. 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I'm Megan Marie. Saw that Debbie Harry and Pam Anderson are playing mom and daughter in an upcoming indie film. I'm kind of curious. Right now, it's Cutting Crew. I Just Died in Your Arms on 94.9 KCMO.

forever, and that's a mighty long time. But I'm here to tell you, there's something else. The afterworld. A world of never-ending happiness. You can always see the sun. Day or night.

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It is Kansas City's greatest hits. 94.9 KCMO. I'm Megan Marie with 80s at 8. And as if we didn't have enough to worry about in 2026, right? Gas prices are astronomical. I had to fill up my husband's diesel truck over the weekend. Kind of have PTSD after that. But yeah, now we have gas thieves that are literally drilling into vehicle tanks to siphon the gas out, leaving a lot of damage, which costs more than the actual gas itself. Ugh. 2026. Can we stop now, please? Just for a second.

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8: A group of women in Sydney, Australia.
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8: 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Mistook a police officer for a male stripper.
10: Hey, Brian, look, I'm a stripper.
8: Okay. Here's what happened. The case of mistaken identity occurred when the officer tried to shut down their rowdy party. And, of course, there's video for it. 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Apparently, the women all started gathering around him.
9: That's funny.
8: Trying to dance with him, take pictures.
9: I love it.
8: But here's the deal. The officer just gave up and left.

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7: Whoa.
6: Lady's name's Teresa. 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
7: I've never had that happen before. 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
8: A Better Life with Dr. Sanjay Gupta.
9: You ever wonder why the same cold virus makes some people so sick and others not sick at all? Well, according to an interesting new study out of Yale School of Medicine, one key factor is how quickly the cells in their noses, called nasal cells, respond to the virus and contain it. It's called the interferon response, and it can vary for different people. Now, when that response gets inhibited, it can trigger a different reaction, which leads to excessive mucus production and inflammation. In other words, a cold that is a lot more miserable. Of course, there are other factors at play: your genetics, any underlying conditions, immunity from vaccinations or previous infections. If you are trying really hard not to get sick, high-quality masks, they can be very effective. Also, good old-fashioned hand washing. And remember not to touch your face. I'm Dr. Sanjay Gupta, helping you live a better life.
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6: So I put that new TV up in my office.
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What girl didn't want to be Tawny Katane in the 80s, right? Whitesnake right there. It's 94.9 KCMO. I'm Megan Marie with one of my favorite one-hit wonders ever and one of my favorite sing-along songs. It's Deck.

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10: A better life with Dr. Sanjay Gupta.
11: The risk of stroke goes up for all of us as we age, but for women, the risk really amplifies after menopause. In fact, 1 in 5 women in the United States between the ages of 55 and 75 will have a stroke. But according to a new study carried out by researchers in California, adhering to the Mediterranean diet can significantly lower that risk. One expert said, "We continue to see study after study showing that a predominantly plant-based diet improves all sorts of different outcomes. Now, with this diet in particular, you've seen it lower the risk of certain types of cancer, diabetes, depression, dementia, even gum disease. Now, as a reminder, the Mediterranean diet prioritizes eating vegetables, fruits, beans, olive oil, nuts and fish, and limiting meat and dairy." I'm Dr. Sanjay Gupta, helping you live a better life.
5: All right, so today, talking about apps. So last night, I found out this cool thing. My dad was showing me. On Amazon, there's that thing in the search window. You can click the little square in the search and take a picture of something, and it'll tell you what it is. And I'm like, wow, I didn't know I did that.
4: When I come in my new Barbie shirt, you're like, wow, where can I get that? You can just take a picture of
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5: So, anyway, we'll have to redo that.
4: Definitely not that.
5: Okay.
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0: All right, so listen, in other news, a guy from Illinois decides to go to a K Jewelers, but not in Illinois. He rolled over to Lebanon, Indiana.
1: So is this like a new form of tourism?
0: He steals a ring from the K Jewelers.
1: Uh-huh.
0: And then this is the best part. When the deputy tried to stop him, mm-hmm. he just waved his hand out the window of the car and yelled, "You're not supposed to pursue me!"
1: I bet he yelled more like, "You're not supposed to pursue me." Because he went to Costco and he got that keg of Fireball whiskey for $69.99.
0: Yeah, which has 115 shots in it. What could go wrong there? Good night. Well, he's in jail now.
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So many amazing shows coming to Kansas City. Let me tell you, the Morton Amphitheater that's opening up, their lineup is popping. Chicago and Six are going to be there this summer. 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

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It's Megan Marie. Brian Adams on the road this year with Pat Benatar. That'd be a great show, right? And we have your chance to go check them out. 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

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I'm Megan Marie. 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Okay, I'm so jealous of whoever wins. 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

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It's Kansas City's greatest hits, 94.9 KCMO. I'm Megan Marie. If you are making those summer vacation plans, these are the most regretted trips, according to a new survey. Number five, Cancun, which I love Cancun when I was in college, but that was a long time ago. Things have changed since then. Number four is Orlando. Number three, Miami. Number two, New York City, because it is way dirtier than it appears on TV. I was kind of shocked about that. Number one is Las Vegas, because what happens in Vegas doesn't always stay in Vegas.

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0: 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Ah, Jamaica. 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A vibe, a vacation. It's beaches, it's mountains, it's lively, yet laid back.
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7: All right, so listen, in other news, a guy from Illinois decides to go to a K Jewelers, but not in Illinois. He rolled over to Lebanon, Indiana.
8: So is this like a new form of tourism?
7: He steals a ring from the K Jewelers.
8: Uh-huh.
7: And then this is the best part. When the deputy tried to stop him, he just waved his hand out the window of the car and yelled, "You're not supposed to pursue me!"
8: I bet
7: just
8: he yelled
7: driving.
8: More like, "You're not supposed to pursue me." Because he went to Costco and he got that keg of Fireball whiskey for $69.99.
7: Yeah, which has 115 shots in it. What could go wrong there? Good night. Well, he's in jail now.

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1: Uh-huh. You don't want to corner me in the middle of Hy-Vee when they've got the soundtrack just right.
0: Have you, for the last 5 months, been treating me like a kid?
1: What do you mean?
0: Well, you sing in here.
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Debbie Harry is going to be playing Pam Anderson's mother in an upcoming indie film. I mean, it kind of checks out because Debbie Harry is now 80. Pam Anderson is 58. Kind of curious about this. 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
8: A Better Life with Dr. Sanjay Gupta.
9: If you are the parent of an infant, it can be really hard to find baby foods that are truly healthy for your child. According to a new study out of UNC Chapel Hill, almost three-quarters of baby foods are ultra-processed and may contain additives that are linked to potential health problems later in life. The study's lead author said what shocked her was that the top ingredient in 71% of these baby foods wasn't a fruit or vegetable. It was one or more additives that babies' guts are not fully developed enough to be able to handle. Eating the right food at this stage of life is so important because this is when children begin developing dietary preferences for the rest of their lives. So take the extra time to look at the ingredient labels on the foods you are buying. You're going to want short lists and also ingredients that you recognize. I'm Dr. Sanjay Gupta, helping you live a better life.
3: A group of women in Sydney.
2: Yes. In Sydney, Australia. Uh-huh.
3: Thank you. Mistook a police officer for a male stripper.
10: Hey, Brian, look, I'm a stripper.
3: Okay. Here's what happened. The case of mistaken identity occurred when the officer tried to shut down their rowdy party. And, of course, there's video for it. No, really, there's video showing the cop arriving at the party. Apparently, the women all started gathering around him.
2: That's
3: trying
2: funny.
3: To dance with him, take pictures.
2: I love it.
3: But here's the deal. The officer just gave up and left.
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1: I don't know about that. 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
0: Did not know that.
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0: Well, a 21-year-old Florida woman, her name's Dakota, recently got arrested for pretending to be a high school student. Told security guards she was 19 and a senior. Police now arrested her for trespassing, providing false info.
1: You couldn't pay me to go back to high school.
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8: I've got a car story for you, Mike.
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8: Why couldn't you take it out?
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11: You ever wonder why the same cold virus makes some people so sick and others not sick at all? Well, according to an interesting new study out of Yale School of Medicine, one key factor is how quickly the cells in their noses, called nasal cells, respond to the virus and contain it. It's called the interferon response, and it can vary for different people. Now, when that response gets inhibited, it can trigger a different reaction, which leads to excessive mucus production and inflammation. In other words, a cold that is a lot more miserable. Of course, there are other factors at play: your genetics, any underlying conditions, immunity from vaccinations or previous infections. If you are trying really hard not to get sick, high-quality masks, they can be very effective. Also, good old-fashioned hand washing. And remember not to touch your face. I'm Dr. Sanjay Gupta, helping you live a better life.
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And speaking of tears, new studies show that a good cry is really good for your health. Yet, I guess when you like let it all out, it activates your calming system. Yeah. 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

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What's up? It's Megan Marie. Be listening all week long. Your chance to go see John Mellencamp in Cleveland. 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

Elton John, I'm Still Standing. It is Kansas City's greatest hits. 94.9 KCMO. I am Megan Marie. Thank you for spending the Monday night with us. New study shows that most Americans don't start feeling happy until their early 50s. That is when you are your happiest. So you might be there. Let me know how it goes. I'm still in my 40s, so I still have some time. Aerosmith right now, Dream On 94.9 KCMO.

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I'm Megan Marie. Catch you back here tomorrow night. Mike and Mackenzie in the morning. Your chance to go see Rod Stewart. 7 o'clock hour with Border War. 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

0: 94.9 KCMO and JTB are giving away a four-day, three-night, all-inclusive vacation to any Sandals or Beaches resort in Jamaica. 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Imagine getting away from it all, jetting off to Jamaica. Ah, Jamaica. Luxurious and adventurous. A vibe, a vacation. It's beaches, it's mountains, it's lively, yet laid back.
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9: 2 hours and 45 minutes. Imagine you get 2 hours and 45 minutes of your week back. What do you think, Mackenzie? How do you go about that?
10: I don't know.
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9: No. It takes me 30 minutes to get here from the Northland. So 30 minutes here, 30 minutes home, that's an hour a day.
10: Right.
9: So basically, I'd get about 5 trips back. 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
10: I'd probably talk about Barbie that much.
9: Oh, boy. I don't know what's worse now. Never mind.
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12: A better life with Dr. Sanjay Gupta.
13: The risk of stroke goes up for all of us as we age. But for women, the risk really amplifies after menopause. In fact, 1 in 5 women in the United States between the ages of 55 and 75 will have a stroke. But according to a new study carried out by researchers in California, adhering to the Mediterranean diet can significantly lower that risk. One expert said, "We continue to see study after study showing that a predominantly plant-based diet improves all sorts of different outcomes. Now, with this diet in particular, you've seen it lower the risk of certain types of cancer, diabetes, depression, dementia, even gum disease. Now, as a reminder, the Mediterranean diet prioritizes eating vegetables, fruits, beans, olive oil, nuts and fish, and limiting meat and dairy. I'm Dr. Sanjay Gupta, helping you live a better life.
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0: 94.9 KCMO and JTB are giving away a four-day, three-night, all-inclusive vacation to any Sandals or Beaches resort in Jamaica. 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Ah, Jamaica. 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A vibe, a vacation. It's beaches, it's mountains, it's lively, yet laid back.
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3: And it's cold, okay, when I came out yesterday. 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
4: one?
3: Engine soon. Uh-huh. I'm like, no! I roll into the thing yesterday. I have him scan the code. The guy goes, you know what? It's just a fuel sender unit. I'm like, okay, is that bad? He goes, see if the light goes off later today. Sure enough, the light went off.
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3: Isn't that weird?
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7: The risk of stroke goes up for all of us as we age, but for women, the risk really amplifies after menopause. In fact, 1 in 5 women in the United States between the ages of 55 and 75 will have a stroke. But according to a new study carried out by researchers in California, adhering to the Mediterranean diet can significantly lower that risk. One expert said, "We continue to see study after study showing that a predominantly plant-based diet improves all sorts of different outcomes. Now, with this diet in particular, you've seen it lower the risk of certain types of cancer, diabetes, depression, dementia, even gum disease. Now, as a reminder, the Mediterranean diet prioritizes eating vegetables, fruits, beans, olive oil, nuts and fish, and limiting meat and dairy. I'm Dr. Sanjay Gupta, helping you live a better life.
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10: It happened again.
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0: Okay, wait a minute. All right.
1: Based on the look on your face, it's a person.
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9: Would you believe it if I told you that tooth decay is the most common non-communicable disease in the world, even here in the United States? 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
6: So I put that new TV up in my office.
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6: This lady took out a car. Okay, she's at a dealership. Imagine this. She walks into a dealership, gets in the car, takes the test drive. Now, why an associate wasn't with her here, I don't know. Took the car on a 200-mile test drive.
1: Whoa.
6: Lady's name's Teresa. She said, nope. I just wanted to get my mechanic to check out the vehicle.
1: I've never had that happen before. I always have someone with the dealer with you.
6: Have you ever taken a brand new car to a mechanic to have it checked out? I've never heard of that. A used
1: car,
6: yes.
1: Do we know that it was brand new?
6: Well, I'm assuming because she's at the dealer. Okay, maybe not.
11: A better life with Dr. Sanjay Gupta.
12: If you're someone who isn't super active, just thinking about the amount of exercise you're supposed to get every week can feel daunting. 75 minutes of vigorous exercise, 150 minutes of moderate intensity exercise. It's a lot. But I have some good news for you in the form of a recent study out of Norway. Researchers found that for most sedentary people, getting just 5 more minutes of meaningful movement a day had a statistically significant impact on their expected lifespan. So did reducing the amount of time they sat every day by just 30 minutes. That's not to say that this bare minimum is what you should aspire to, but I think it's a good reminder that doing something is always better than doing nothing. The point is, just get started. Work just a little bit more movement into your daily routine, and don't even think of it as exercise. I'm Dr. Sanjay Gupta, helping you live a better life.
0: 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But we do know it's going to be the greatest.

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10: 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So last night, I found out this cool thing. My dad was showing me. On Amazon, there's that thing in the search window. 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And I'm like, wow, I didn't know I did that.
11: When I come in my new Barbie shirt, you're like, wow, where can I get that? You can just take a picture of it.
10: Well, I already tried. 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

0: 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Pick your paradise. Imagine getting away from it all, jetting off to Jamaica. Ah, Jamaica. Luxurious and adventurous. A vibe, a vacation. It's beaches, it's mountains, it's lively, yet laid back.
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8: A Better Life with Dr. Sanjay Gupta.
9: For years, scientists have been studying the association between depression and dementia. As you might expect, the relationship is complicated. But there's this new study out of the UK which found it's not just broad strokes. There are six symptoms of depression that are especially correlated with dementia risk years later. Number one, losing confidence in yourself. Two, not being able to face up to your problems. Three, not feeling warmth or affection from other people. Four, feeling nervous and anxious all the time. Five, not being satisfied with the way tasks are carried out. And finally, six, difficulty concentrating. What we could be seeing here is the impact of people becoming less social, or that certain changes in the brain lead to both depression and dementia. But dementia takes longer to manifest. If you notice these symptoms, talk to your doctor about it. I'm Dr. Sanjay Gupta, helping you live a better life.
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4: 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Mistook a police officer for a male stripper.
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0: All right, pop quiz.
1: All right, I'm against my better judgment. Let's go.
0: A Tennessee couple surprised when they got out their baby wagon and found what waiting inside?
1: Oh, no.
0: Was it A, a raccoon, B, a lemur, or C, a copperhead?
1: Ooh. We had that lemur story earlier this week. Mm-hmm. I bet it's a lemur.
0: A copperhead.
1: Come on, really?
0: Husband says he's never going to forget to close the garage again.
1: No joke, if not move.
2: Wow.
1: What is it with all the snake stuff lately?
0: I don't know. It's
1: good.
0: Been a busy snake week.
1: Night. As long as I don't see them. I just don't want to see them. I know they're probably there. I just don't want to see them.
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12: If you're someone who isn't super active, just thinking about the amount of exercise you're supposed to get every week can feel daunting. 75 minutes of vigorous exercise, 150 minutes of moderate intensity exercise. It's a lot, but I have some good news for you in the form of a recent study out of Norway. Researchers found that for most sedentary people, getting just 5 more minutes of meaningful movement a day had a statistically significant impact on their expected lifespan. So did reducing the amount of time they sat every day by just 30 minutes. That's not to say that this bare minimum is what you should aspire to, but I think it's a good reminder that doing something is always better than doing nothing. The point is, just get started. Work just a little bit more movement into your daily routine, and don't even think of it as exercise. I'm Dr. Sanjay Gupta, helping you live a better life.
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3: My bet is Mike has maybe maybe three. BoJack Horseman.
2: Never heard of it.
3: Crud. Freaks and Geeks.
2: What?
3: Girls. Better Call Saul. Oh,
2: wow.
3: Reservation Dogs.
2: No.
3: The Wire. 30 Rock. You have to have seen some
2: yes,
3: 30 Rock.
2: Yes, I saw 30 Rock.
3: Succession.
2: Ooh, kidding me?
3: We only have two more. Wait. Sopranos.
2: Yes, I've seen The Sopranos.
3: Okay.
2: Everybody's seen The
3: and
2: Sopranos.
3: And the final one.
2: Yes.
3: Mad Men.
2: Yes.
3: Okay. So I was right, three.
2: I think you rigged the list.
16: A Better Life with Dr. Sanjay Gupta.
17: The risk of stroke goes up for all of us as we age. But for women, the risk really amplifies after menopause. In fact, one in five women in the United States between the ages of 55 and 75 will have a stroke. But according to a new study carried out by researchers in California, adhering to the Mediterranean diet can significantly lower that risk. One expert said, we continue to see study after study showing that a predominantly plant-based diet improves all sorts of different outcomes. Now, with this diet in particular, you've seen it lower the risk of certain types of cancer, diabetes, depression, dementia, even gum disease. Now, as a reminder, the Mediterranean diet prioritizes eating vegetables, fruits, beans, olive oil, nuts and fish, and limiting meat and dairy. I'm Dr. Sanjay Gupta, helping you live a better life.
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3: Getting a little on the hot side this afternoon, and there's a chance for storms, too. Now, this morning's dry. We're in the upper 50s. It's a beautiful start to the day. 85 is your afternoon high temperature, which is way above normal for this time of year. Little breeze out of the southwest, too. The thunderstorm chance is not high, but this afternoon and evening, some scattered storms are possible. Best chance southeast of KC. From KCTV, I'm First Warn 5 Chief Meteorologist Luke Doris.

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1: I've never seen them clean the coffee pots.
0: So, which brings up a valid question. You're on a jet plane. You're going somewhere. They got coffee on the plane. Mm-hmm. They got food. And I'm not talking about the sealed peanuts and all that stuff. Food or coffee? Are you partaking or not?
3: Not the coffee, but if it comes out of a can or a bottle and I can see it coming out, I'll drink it.
2: Okay. Fair.
0: I like how you thought your way through this. What's your name?
3: Barbara.
0: Hey, Barbara. Thank you. 94.9 KCMO. Are you partaking or not?
4: The airfare now, man. I'm going to take every freebie they offer.
0: You're going with it all.
2: Well, I hadn't thought of it that way.
0: Fair
2: that's
0: enough.
2: A good point.
0: Thank you, sir. 94.9 KCMO. What are you doing? Are you taking it or not? You going to partake?
5: I will eat the food on an international flight, but not domestic.
0: Oh.
2: Okay.
0: Is the international food different?
5: It is. It's a little bit better quality, but also when you're sitting on a plane for 15 hours, you kind of want some food.
2: Yeah, you kind of have to.
0: I hear you. Thank you for checking in today. We appreciate you.
5: Yep.
0: Hello, what about you? Are you going to partake or not here?
6: I've only ever gotten the soda out of the can.
0: So if they offered you coffee or food, are you going to eat or not or drink?
6: Yeah, I'm probably not going to eat.
2: Okay.
0: Probably not. Okay. Thank you, buddy. Appreciate you. All right. 34-22. Well played.
2: Yeah, says, I do drink the soda with ice on a plane. The Jim Beam kills any germs.
7: A better life with Dr. Sanjay Gupta.
8: In recent years, scientists have really dialed up the urgency to understand PFAS, sometimes referred to as forever chemicals because of how long they take to break down. The latest study found these chemicals may be aging men in their 50s and 60s a bit faster than men who are younger or older or women of any age. Experts we talked to said the accumulation of PFAS may lower testosterone levels in men, impair sperm quality, and increase risks of testicular and kidney cancer. Women, it seems, just seem to be able to clear PFAS faster. Now, whether you're a man or a woman, trying to limit your exposure is a great idea. Three ways to do that. 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
0: All right, so today, talking about apps. So last night, I found out this cool thing my dad was showing me. On Amazon, there's that thing in the search window. You can click the little square in the search and take a picture of something, and it'll tell you what it is. And I'm like, wow, I didn't know
2: I
0: did that.
2: When I come in my new Barbie shirt, you're like, wow, where can I get that? 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
0: Well, I already tried. I tried to take a picture of you a second ago on my phone with the Amazon app, but I think the computer monitor is in the way because you came up as a triple tripod monitor holder.
2: Oh.
0: So... anyway, we'll have to
2: redo that. Definitely not that.
0: Okay.
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8: You know, it's interesting. For such a long time, I think people thought about diseases as something that mostly happened later in life. Just in recent years, however, we as a society have really begun to think about preventing certain ailments much, much earlier. Case in point, new study out of Northwestern University School of Medicine found the mid-30s are a major turning point for men's heart health. For women, about a decade later. But for the men, this is the time when you really need to be thinking about your heart health seriously. At a bare minimum, start seeing a primary care doctor once a year just to get your blood pressure and cholesterol checked. You can also look up and then do your best to follow what is known as the American Heart Association's Life's Essential Eight. These are things everyone can do to decrease the risk of heart disease. I'm Dr. Sanjay Gupta, helping you live a better life.
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0: And it's cold, okay, when I came out yesterday. Start the car, and it goes, boom, and then boom, and then came back on. I'm like, well, that's weird. And, of course, then the mother of all lights comes on.
2: Oh, no. The big
0: service engine soon. Uh-huh. I'm like, no! I roll into the thing yesterday. I have him scan the code. And the guy goes, you know what? It's just a fuel sender unit. Like, okay, is that bad? He goes, see if the light goes off later today. Sure enough, the light went off.
2: Huh.
0: Isn't that weird?
2: The last time my check engine light went off, it was because I didn't put my gas cap back on.
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23: We start cool and comfortable this morning, mid to upper 50s, but this afternoon, a little on the hot side as we go to the mid 80s, which is about 10 to 15 degrees warmer than normal. Little southwest wind at about 15 miles per hour. Good chunk of the day is dry, but we could see some afternoon thunderstorms fire. About a 30% chance. Better odds are southeast of the metro. Dry and beautiful tomorrow. From KCTV, I'm First Warn 5 Chief Meteorologist Luke Doris.
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0: I mean, you go grab enough beers for Grandpa, eventually you're going to try one of them.
1: Of course you are. Just to see what it tastes like. That's just natural, normal curiosity.
2: B-R-B-U-R. B, hell, I got to go.
0: So how old were you when curiosity got the best of you? You're like, well, I've been getting these beers long enough. I want to see what they taste like, see what the hype's all about. Me, it was 9 years old, and it was a Hands. There was one sip missing in that. Never did that again. What about you? Hello.
3: I was just knee-high to a grasshopper, but we'd go out to Coors in Golden, Colorado.
0: Yeah?
3: And take the tour through. And then, back then, you could drink as much as you wanted. Now they just limit you to two drinks.
1: Right.
3: Two chips.
0: They limit you to just two.
3: Dad would slide it over there, and I'd take a sip. That was ice cold. And sit in there, Mom get mad because you could have as many drinks as you wanted.
0: Text McKenzie.
1: Mike says, used to get my dad his Miller bottle every time.
0: Miller.
1: And I'd say, I get the first drink. He was 8 years old. I think it was more of a taste, but yeah. A
0: little trade-off.
1: And then Mom had homemade cough medicine that she tried to disguise by storing it in a different bottle.
0: Interesting.
1: My mom used to make me a hot toddy when I was little. If I had a really bad cold.
0: Boy,
1: just a little.
0: Here, try this, young McKenzie.
1: Mostly tea with a little bit of medicinal medicine.
0: Hot toddies.
1: It worked.
0: H4. What could go wrong?
4: 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A vibe, a vacation. It's beaches. It's mountains. It's lively, yet laid back.
0: Yes!
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6: A better life with Dr. Sanjay Gupta.
7: You know, it's interesting. For such a long time, I think people thought about diseases as something that mostly happened later in life. Just in recent years, however, we as a society have really begun to think about preventing certain ailments much, much earlier. Case in point, new study out of Northwestern University School of Medicine found the mid-30s are a major turning point for men's heart health. For women, about a decade later. But for the men, this is the time when you really need to be thinking about your heart health seriously. At a bare minimum, start seeing a primary care doctor once a year just to get your blood pressure and cholesterol checked. You can also look up and then do your best to follow what is known as the American Heart Association's Life's Essential 8. These are things everyone can do to decrease the risk of heart disease. I'm Dr. Sanjay Gupta, helping you live a better life.
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0: So I put that new TV up in my office.
1: Yeah.
0: And of course, I don't like seeing the antenna wires. 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And I'm like, I need to put this somewhere safe so I don't lose it. Guess what?
1: You lost it.
0: Lost it.
1: You have no idea where it is.
0: Mm-hmm.
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18: Getting a little on the hot side this afternoon, and there's a chance for storms, too. Now, this morning's dry. We're in the upper 50s. It's a beautiful start to the day. 85 is your afternoon high temperature, which is way above normal for this time of year. Little breeze out of the southwest, too. The thunderstorm chance is not high, but this afternoon and evening, some scattered storms are possible. Best chance southeast of KC. From KCTV, I'm First Warn 5 Chief Meteorologist Luke Doris.

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2: We're about 15 minutes or less.
0: Wow. All right, 15 minutes or less. Now, what if it's you know, Friday night, they got five more minutes, they push you to 20. You going to wait 20?
2: We'll wait 20, but it also depends on if we have the kids, right? Because the kids are going to get super antsy too long, right?
1: Exactly.
0: Now let's say they walk up to you. Now, let's say they walk up to you at the 20-minute mark and say, hey, listen, we have one more in front of you, and you guys are up next. Are you going to hold for 25?
2: I'll wait.
1: I remember when our kids were little, we would call the restaurant, order our food ahead of time so that it was ready when we sat down to our local pizza place, because there was no way our kids could sit through all of that.
0: 94.9 KCMO, what about you? How long will you wait?
3: If there's a plan after dinner, then no more than 30 minutes.
1: Oh, yeah.
3: If dinner is the only plan, I could wait 45.
0: You do 45.
1: Wow.
0: Okay. What's your name?
3: It's Bea.
0: Hey, Bea. She has got this. She's up there.
1: 45 yeah, she's
0: is
1: thinking.
0: The top. All right, thank you. You're next here. Hello, hello. What about you? How long would you wait?
4: Hey, it's Casey Cathy. Probably 30-ish minutes, but it depends on where you're going, maybe. And I think if you're going to Joe's, well, you got to wait as long as it takes.
1: Right.
0: But there's something about Joe's. When it's moving, I feel like we got momentum.
1: Yeah, the line is always moving.
4: Yeah.
0: Casey Cathy, you have a good day, too.
4: Bye.

0: So these are the wait times that you're willing. Everybody's got that number. When you walk up to the hostess booth, you got no reservation. Mm-hmm. And they say, it's going to be this long. You're either like, oh, I can do that. Or you immediately know, man, I ain't doing that.
1: Right.
0: No way we got time for that. Even though it could be faster. You know?
1: I think they usually try to over-deliver on that.
0: That makes sense. All right, what do you got here? Hello.
2: 15 minutes is okay, but 20, it better be really good. At 25, I'm out of there.
0: You're out at 25. Okay. All right then, bud. I appreciate it, man. What's your name?
3: Alan. I have had to wait a half an hour before, so I'm going to say half an hour.
0: 30. All right. Thank you.
3: About a half hour, that's it.
0: A half hour, and okay. That's it.
4: I got it complicated a little bit. If there's somewhere to sit, wait, my number's higher.
0: Oh.
4: If you got to stand in a bunch of people, it's 10, 15 minutes max.
0: Okay, and then you're off to somewhere else, even though it's probably going to take you that long to go somewhere else.
4: Yes.
0: Oh, okay.
1: Okay.
0: It's just that patience. Yeah. There's something about it waiting. All right, I hear you. Thank you, thank you.
4: Okay.
0: Do you ever feel, McKenzie, kind of like it's trying to find something to watch on TV when you got to, like, search around and go to different restaurants?
1: Yeah.
0: So here it is. Everybody pretty much tracked with what the average is. So 30 minutes is the middle ground. That's where everybody's like, half hour, yeah, uh-huh. I can do that. But surprisingly, almost 45% of people said 45 minutes.
1: Really?
0: Which that seems super high to me.
1: That seems really high.
0: That seems high because, yeah. And also, depending on who I'm with, I know, oh, there's no way. 20 minutes isn't going to work. I'm sorry. We got to go somewhere else. I have someone in my life that's really impatient.
1: Why do you look at me when you say that?
0: Well,
1: I'm...
0: You're a delight. I know.

0: think I found a place that is busier than Swig in Liberty right now.
1: Oh, you did?
0: The brand spanking new Betty Rays.
1: Oh, yeah. That's not surprising.
0: Holy smokes, Mackenzie. I'm not kidding you. The line is always out the door. So between that line out the door...
1: It's a good time of year to start an ice cream place.
0: And the Swig drive-through line in Liberty. Yeah. Let me just tell you, there's a lot happening in that city right now. FYI. In other news,
2: our youngest texted me from backstage. He's on Broadway.
0: If you're curious what Kelly Ripa did for Mother's Day,
1: must be nice to have Kelly Ripa as your mom.
2: He goes, I thought it would be fun if we had McDonald's for your birthday. I mean Mother's Day.
3: We had McDonald's last night.
2: I had a Big Mac and large fry. It was delicious. Yeah. You know what cleanup was? Trash.
0: There you go.
1: Hey.
0: I wonder if she had the Mac sauce with her fries.
1: I like a Big Mac. There's nothing wrong with that.
0: Oh, so good. That actually sounds pretty good right now, to tell you the truth.
4: Meanwhile,
1: they don't start serving lunch.
0: I know. Don't remind me.
1: A proposed redevelopment plan for the plaza on the docket for City Hall today. Members of the Plaza Westport Neighborhood Association understand changes are needed, but they also want to ensure the character of the area is protected.
5: We recognize, you know, some of the parking garages and things have deteriorated beyond their useful life. And so that we recognize there has to be a balance.
1: Meeting takes place at 10:30 this morning. Kansas City Streetcar testing a new route through the River Market. That started yesterday. Donna Mandelbaum of the Streetcar Authority says it's going to offer riders a different view.
6: It feels very peaceful. Our tracks are laid in with grass. It's a really great way to experience the riverfront, and we can't wait.
1: The big grand opening of the extension plan for next week.
0: Yeah.
1: And forget Arrowhead.
0: Yeah,
1: for now, it's Kansas City Stadium.
0: It is weird.
1: Part of the FIFA mandates for World Cup games, Mark Kenny with the Chiefs explains.
7: As one of the requirements for World Cup at all the venues is that FIFA sponsors, specifically around broadcasting and the fan activity areas, have priority. So we've taken those things down. We will continue to do that over the next several weeks.
1: Yeah, seating's going to be altered as well. Still room, though, for up to 68,000 fans. So.
0: I wonder why they couldn't come up with some clever way to cover that stuff. It seems like a lot of work to take all the GEHA stuff off the side of it. Like they're craning that stuff down.
1: Who knows? There might be rules that you can't cover it, that it has to be totally gone. I don't know.
0: Like what happens if the H gets broke or something
1: on
0: the trailer?
1: Why are you asking me this? Yeah. I have no idea.
0: Okay, Mackenzie, listen. We added two things into everything
1: because we don't have enough going on.
0: The Missouri Wine and Jazz Fest. We got passes for that coming up at 6:20. Mm-hmm. We also added in Josh Groban tickets.
1: Yeah, everybody loves Josh Groban.
0: We get to that at 9:30, and I know what you're thinking. They booked it at 9:30. They booked it at 9:30.
1: I know. We're double booked.
0: Exactly when we're going to also be doing sandals. We'll get you one step closer to picking your paradise, okay? Don't worry. We'll get it all in. That's why they pay Mackenzie and I the good stuff,
1: uh-huh.
0: Right?
1: Uh-huh.
0: You?
1: What?
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13: 35 southbound on Pleasant Valley Road into downtown. No delays. Drive time 12 minutes. 635 north and southbound at Parallel. All clear through there. And 470 westbound from Raytown Road. Wide open through the Grandview Triangle over to State Line. I'm Wendy with your right now traffic.
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0: Hey, ever heard of a toddler decorating?
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0: That's exactly where I'm going here. 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
1: Let me guess, because I didn't read ahead here. I'm going to guess. Mom was trying to take 90 seconds by herself to go to the bathroom.
0: Close. No, she was upstairs doing laundry.
1: Oh.
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25: We start cool and comfortable this morning, mid to upper 50s, but this afternoon, a little on the hot side as we go to the mid 80s, which is about 10 to 15 degrees warmer than normal. Little southwest wind at about 15 miles per hour. Good chunk of the day is dry, but we could see some afternoon thunderstorms fire. About a 30% chance. Better odds are southeast of the metro. Dry and beautiful tomorrow. From KCTV, I'm First Warn 5 Chief Meteorologist Luke Doris.
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33: She

0: 63 by 8 this morning, McKenzie. 79 by noon and 84 by 4 tonight.
1: That's hot.
0: Pleasant Hill, thanks for having it on. We appreciate you.
1: Pleasant Hill.
0: Uh-huh. By the way, Royals tonight, 6:40, first pitch in Chicago. Guys got a six-game streak on the road. Chicago, the White Sox tonight. By the way, I got this, McKenzie.
2: I'm just trying to figure you out.
3: It's not going to be easy for you.
2: Why is it not going to be easy?
3: You're not bright enough.
0: Oh,
3: how's that?
2: Whoa.
0: Did you watch that documentary on Chevy Chase?
1: Oh, yeah, he's horrific.
0: The one that came out at the beginning of this year? It's called I'm Chevy Chase and You're Not. I think CNN did it. Anyway, he goes on.
3: I'm complex and I'm deep and I can be hurt easily and I react spontaneously to people who want to figure me out, as it were, as somebody who will hold up my guard. I'm not going to let anybody figure me out, per se.
0: What do you think happened to him?
1: I think he has narcissistic personality disorder. I think he's misogynist. I think he's really talented and smart.
0: But it's Clark Griswold.
1: He's an absolute nightmare. Everything you read about him, he's horrible to work with.
0: But wasn't he in Community? Was he like that
1: on the set
0: of Community?
1: Yeah, he was awful on Community.
0: Was he really?
1: Yeah, he was horrific.
0: See, I had no idea.
1: Yeah, he has a terrible reputation.
0: That's so interesting. Mm-hmm. And you would think, you know, during the Christmas season, we're all about Christmas vacation and everything. And
1: I mean,
0: vacation.
1: Really, the sad thing is, he has all the money. He's clearly extremely intelligent and very talented. And he has lots of resources, and he's chosen not to get the help he clearly needs.
0: Yeah, I just thought, man.
1: And it's sad.
0: Boy, he took that interview for a ride,
1: man. Oh, he was a...

0: McKenzie. Going to be at Morton Amphitheater July 13th. However, if that date not working for you, you can text the national keyword CHERRY to the number
1: 95819.
0: For a shot to see him in Cleveland July 21st. And that's not it. This package is humongous. CHERRY is your national keyword. And that goes to the number what?
1: 95819.
0: Just please don't text to drive.
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5: A delay coming into downtown now. Accident 35 southbound past Front Street, the left lane closed. 435 northbound past Front Street, a stall on the right shoulder. And stall 71 northbound past 87th on the right shoulder. I'm Wendy with your right now traffic.
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1: Oh, I've had a fire in my kitchen.
0: Oh, was it your fault?
1: Yes.
0: What'd you do? Wait a minute. Okay, start from the beginning.
1: Well, I had made some tea, and I turned off the burner, and then I put the tea towel on the burner.
0: Nice.
1: And it went up in flames. Oh, bonus, it was my youngest's birthday party, and we were expecting a house full of guests in like half an hour. I opened all the windows, and it did not help.
0: I heard you got a serious crush on firemen.
1: Oh, yeah, there's that, too.
0: Heck of a way to get him there.
10: A better life with Dr. Sanjay Gupta.
11: The risk of stroke goes up for all of us as we age, but for women, the risk really amplifies after menopause. In fact, 1 in 5 women in the United States between the ages of 55 and 75 will have a stroke. But according to a new study carried out by researchers in California, adhering to the Mediterranean diet can significantly lower that risk. One expert said, "We continue to see study after study showing that a predominantly plant-based diet improves all sorts of different outcomes. Now, with this diet in particular, you've seen it lower the risk of certain types of cancer, diabetes, depression, dementia, even gum disease. Now, as a reminder, the Mediterranean diet prioritizes eating vegetables, fruits, beans, olive oil, nuts and fish, and limiting meat and dairy. I'm Dr. Sanjay Gupta, helping you live a better life.
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0: Well, a 21-year-old Florida woman, her name's Dakota, recently got arrested for pretending to be a high school student. Told security guards she was 19 and a senior. Police now arrested her for trespassing, providing false info.
1: You couldn't pay me to go back to high school.
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0: Told you, lots going on today. In fact, right now on the line, a pair of tickets for the Missouri Wine and Jazz Festival down in the Jazz District, McKenzie.
1: That's right, and we'll put you in the running to win a wine tasting pass grand prize.
0: So these are like the GA tickets, but there's what, multiple entry levels to get
1: in? There are three different levels. So yeah, this is the general admission kind of level.
0: And then we're getting you in the running for the wine tasting deal.
1: I didn't realize it is the biggest wine tasting in the region.
0: That's
1: how about
0: cool.
1: that?
0: And it's right here in town. July 11th and 12th, this is happening down in the historic Jazz District. Performances by Brian Culbertson and Najee going to be down there. The tickets, MissouriWineJazzFest.com. You can see the details on our website. And listen, when you're on the website, by the way, so we'll take caller number 9 on that. When you're on the website, by the way, that Brian Adams pick your trip.
1: Yeah, that's up there. Golly.
0: That's all like a web entry.
1: Crazy busy.
0: So if you got time, he's on tour with Pat Benatar.
1: Yeah, but call right now to win those Missouri Wine and Jazz Festival tickets.
0: There you go.

0: Casey about. Who's this?
1: This is Casey.
0: Casey, where are you, buddy?
1: I am heading to the gym in Overland Park.
2: Good for you.
0: Look at you, man. Look at you. How do you stay motivated? How do you stay motivated this early?
1: Corporate challenge every year, so I got to get prepped for it.
2: Oh. I know a lot of folks that love that corporate challenge.
0: Well, listen, we got you a pair of passes right now. We're going to get you into the Missouri Wine and Jazz Festival down July 11th and 12th.
1: Fantastic. I love it.
2: There yeah, you get you in the running for that grand prize where you get to do the wine tasting.
0: Nice.
1: I love it. That sounds great. Thank you.
0: After you go to the gym.
2: Right.
0: Casey, hey, hang on. We'll grab some info, okay?
1: Excellent. Thank you.

0: Lindsay.
1: It's not?
0: Take a guess. What do you think it is?
1: Fruit Loops.
2: Nailed it.
1: Really?
2: Occasionally, you're right.
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6: Slow and go coming into downtown now. Accident 35 southbound past Front Street. The left lane is closed. It's bumper to bumper. At Levy. Stall 71 northbound past 87th on the right shoulder. I'm Wendy with your right now traffic.

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5: So you have pretty vivid dreams, don't you?
6: Yeah.
5: When you do have them, right?
6: Yes.
5: Have they ever been so vivid that you think you could write maybe a kid's book around them?
6: I don't know about that. You know, Paul McCartney heard Yesterday in his head when he was asleep and woke up and wrote it.
5: He did?
6: Yeah.
5: Did not know that.
16: A Better Life with Dr. Sanjay Gupta.
17: If you're someone who isn't super active, just thinking about the amount of exercise you're supposed to get every week can feel daunting. 75 minutes of vigorous exercise, 150 minutes of moderate intensity exercise. It's a lot. But I have some good news for you in the form of a recent study out of Norway. Researchers found that for most sedentary people, getting just 5 more minutes of meaningful movement a day had a statistically significant impact on their expected lifespan. So did reducing the amount of time they sat every day by just 30 minutes. That's not to say that this bare minimum is what you should aspire to, but I think it's a good reminder that doing something is always better than doing nothing. The point is, just get started. Work just a little bit more movement into your daily routine, and don't even think of it as exercise. I'm Dr. Sanjay Gupta, helping you live a better life.

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1: Taking that first foot, you're stepping down off the deck down into the sand.
2: There you go.
1: Boy, that's nice and warm. You got a nice little drink with an umbrella in it.
2: Maybe that could be you. Trashy paperback novel.
1: Let's do it. Mackenzie, yesterday, who got in? One step closer
2: yesterday,
1: to Jamaica.
2: Yesterday, we got Wendy, Amy, Nina, and Toby.
1: It's time to do it again with our friends at Sandals. I'm telling you, this is all inclusive. It's a stay for two. You got 4 days. You got 3 nights. $1,000 in airfare. And did we say it's all
2: inclusive?
1: Yeah. We'll take caller number 9 right now. Get you one step closer to it with our friends at Jamaica Sandals, man. Dave Fogle and those pictures he sent
2: back. Oh, boy, he has a good time.
1: Boy, he does, man.

0: Hit it, Mackenzie.
1: Oh, boy.
2: Takes us all to a different place, doesn't it?
0: My name's Mike. That's Mackenzie. 94.9 KCMO. Yes. The radio station sending somebody to Jamaica.
1: Mm-hmm.
0: Let's go. Your name?
3: It's Steve.
0: Steve, number nine.
1: Well done, Steve.
3: Oh, sweet.
1: And a dude, we had all ladies yesterday.
3: Oh, I didn't even notice that.
0: You broke the streak, buddy. Where you get? Where are you calling us from today?
3: Shawnee.
0: All right. So now all the ladies are like, we got to get back in next hour.
1: Well, hang on.
0: Steve, have you had a chance to do any homework looking online at any of those resorts there at Sandals in Jamaica?
3: You know, I did the last time when you guys were doing it.
1: Okay.
3: I haven't looked recently.
0: Oh, man.
3: So
0: you got...
3: I'll have to look back.
0: Are you a golfer at all?
3: Yeah, I am.
0: You might look at Dunn's River, maybe the Royal Plantation, I'm telling you. Or if you're down with a speakeasy and 17 restaurants, you know, or a gorgeous enclosed beach, maybe think of Sandals Ochi.
1: Yeah, lots of good options.
0: Just FYI.
3: Well, I like food, so.
0: Yeah, there you go. I don't know that you can go wrong with any of these.
1: No,
0: it's all
1: you
0: inclusive,
1: can't.
0: Buddy. Steve, hold on real quick. You're one step closer Friday before Tim Mackenzie.
1: We'll give it away.
0: 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We just got Steve in here, but we're doing it again in an hour, okay?
4: All right, thank you.
0: You bet, man. 94.9 KCMO. We just got in Steve, but an hour from now, we're going to be back at it, okay?
4: I'm going to try again, dude.
0: There he is. 94.9 KCMO. 1 hour to go. We'll be back at it. We just got in Steve, okay?
5: Thank you.
0: You're very welcome.
1: Yeah.
0: Hi there, 94.9. We just got in Steve, but an hour from now, we're back at it, okay?
5: Okay, thanks.
0: Hey, have you done your homework? Have you looked at those resorts yet online yet?
5: Not yet.
0: Oh.
5: I don't want to get too excited.
0: 94.9.
1: Fair.
0: 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This is an album, Mackenzie, that I will tell you, I think I love every song on this thing, start to finish. Away from the Sun, Three Doors Down.
1: Oh, yeah, that's a good one.
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1: From the outside looking in, it seems simple. Seize the cash, count it, and turn it in.
2: So remember the Ben Affleck and Matt Damon movie, The Rip?
0: Indeed I do, right?
3: Uh-huh.
4: Put $4 million in this bucket. I bought 14 more of those things. That's a $20 million rip.
2: Two Miami police say they are falsely portrayed in the film, because it was based on true events, as corrupt police officers, and they have filed a federal lawsuit.
0: Okay, but
2: again, it's based on.
0: But when you watch that show, did you think, oh, that's about these two guys there?
2: No, of course not.
0: It's a show.
2: I don't know.
0: All right.
2: Checking the secret talent file.
0: All right.
2: Anne then. Hathaway was a big Lauryn Hill fan back in the day.
5: It's been 3 weeks since you were looking for your friends. The one you let hit and never called you again.
6: What?
5: Remember when he told you about the Benjamin? Yeah, that one.
0: That's pretty good.
2: Yeah, here's the OG.
7: It's been 3 weeks since
0: there it is.
7: For your friend.
2: Oh.
7: You let hit it and never called you again.
2: Man.
7: When he told you he was about the Benjamin.
0: All right, now we got to go back. Hold on. Back to Ann.
5: It's been 3 weeks since you were looking for your friends. The one you let hit and never called you again. Remember when he told you he was about the Benjamin? Yeah, that one.
0: Pretty good.
2: Man, Lauryn Hill, she was amazing.
0: All right.
2: Well, more dreams coming true as the Brady Bunch home will open to the public again this summer. So you might recall a few years back, it was reimagined as the OG TV set.
0: Mm-hmm.
2: Although the house itself was just used for exteriors. Proceeds, by the way, going to an animal charity in California.
0: Well, that's cool.
2: $300 for a semi-private tour. Tickets are on sale now.
0: I'd pay it.
2: I know. There are a lot of people that would. I get it. I get it.
0: I want to see that.
8: Why do you think I aggravate you?
9: Oh, you know, I don't know.
8: I'm not annoying at all.
2: Richard Simmons. Hollywood Hills home has sold for $5.7 million.
0: Wow.
2: Which seems, I don't know anything about real estate, but that seems a little low to me. If you're a hardcore fan, you already know that today is the day.
10: We're all waiting for support from others. And sometimes we don't get it. That's why God made me.
2: Diane Sawyer's special about what happened to Richard Simmons will air today. It'll be on Disney Plus and then Hulu. Mike, you ever get to interview Richard?
0: I did not get that honor.
2: I think almost every radio person.
0: Never
2: except
0: did.
2: You.
0: I did.
2: I got to talk to him a couple times. He was everything you would hope Richard would be.
0: I was cleaning up

0: Tyler going to be okay, McKenzie?
1: Man, I don't know. She had to be resuscitated. She had went to cardiac arrest over the weekend.
0: Really?
1: Yeah, she's still in a hospital in Portugal right now, but hopefully she'll recover and be back on the road.
0: Thoughts and prayers for Bonnie
1: Tyler.
0: Yeah,
1: no kidding.
2: I want you to want me.
0: All right, we're a few minutes out. Something we call Border War. If you're new to the show, we do it every weekday about 7, just after news. Your shot today, Rod Stewart tickets on the line.
1: There you go.
0: Morton Amphitheater, August 15th. Among the many shows in that very amphitheater.
1: Richard Marx will be there, too.
0: Got you in Border War. Cheap Trick now.

0: that'll put you in a good mood on a Tuesday for sure.
1: Once you win that Super Bowl, like everybody, media and endorsement deals and all this different stuff off the field comes flying at you.
0: That'll definitely put you in a good mood.
2: Yeah.
0: Listen, the NFL schedule is supposed to be released this Thursday. 8 p.m. Eastern, which that is, what, 7 our time?
2: Yeah.
0: Yeah, all right. But anyway, just saw this today, the season's first Monday Night Football game. Save the date, September 14th.
2: Uh-huh.
0: Guess who's playing, McKenzie?
2: Who?
0: Chiefs and Broncos. Oh. We just don't know where just yet.
2: Oh, that would be something.
0: Thursday night.
2: But we'll find out Thursday.
0: 7 NFL schedule. All of it gets released. Meanwhile.
2: Well, a proposed redevelopment plan for the plaza on the docket for City Hall today. Members of the Plaza Westport Neighborhood Association understand changes are needed, but they do want to make sure the character of the neighborhood is protected.
3: We recognize, you know, some of the parking garages and things have deteriorated beyond their useful life. And so that we recognize there has to be a balance.
2: That meeting will take place at 10:30 this morning. Kansas City Streetcar testing a new route through the River Market. That started yesterday. Donna Mandelbaum of the KC Street Authority says it'll offer riders a different view.
4: It feels very peaceful. Our tracks are laid in with grass. It's a really great way to experience the riverfront, and we can't wait.
2: The big grand opening of the extension plan for next week. And forget Arrowhead. For now, it's Kansas City Stadium. That's part of the FIFA mandates for World Cup games. Matt Kenny with the Chiefs explains.
5: As one of the requirements for World Cup at all the venues is that FIFA sponsors, specifically around broadcasting and the fan activity areas, have priority. So we've taken those things down. We will continue to do that over the next several weeks.
2: Seating will also be altered, but still room for up to 68,000 fans.
0: All right, then we'll take that. I still think, why couldn't they just cover them up or something?
2: I don't know.
0: I have questions. All right, we're going to start with call number 9 right now. Something we call Border War. If you're new to the show, since we're on the state line here, we like to take somebody from Missouri, somebody from Kansas, put you head-to-head. Not one, not two.
2: But three questions.
0: Three little questions. We're going to put you head-to-head right now. We'll start with call number 9. We'll find out what side of the state line you're on, and then we'll go to 10 or 11 if we need to. And then we're going to give away some Rod Stewart tickets.
2: That's how it works.
0: That worked for you. August 15th. Morton Amphitheater, the place to be. We'll start with call number 9 now for Border War.
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11: Through the accident, 35 southbound at Front Street. That backup should be easing up. It got back past Davidson. And again, that should be clearing. 70 eastbound at 635. A slow pocket there. Westbound 70 at 31st. The usual slow pocket. I'm Wendy with your right now traffic.
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17: If you're someone who isn't super active, just thinking about the amount of exercise you're supposed to get every week can feel daunting. 75 minutes of vigorous exercise, 150 minutes of moderate intensity exercise. It's a lot. But I have some good news for you in the form of a recent study out of Norway. Researchers found that for most sedentary people, getting just 5 more minutes of meaningful movement a day had a statistically significant impact on their expected lifespan. So did reducing the amount of time they sat every day by just 30 minutes. That's not to say that this bare minimum is what you should aspire to, but I think it's a good reminder that doing something is always better than doing nothing. The point is, just get started. Work just a little bit more movement into your daily routine, and don't even think of it as exercise. I'm Dr. Sanjay Gupta, helping you live a better life.
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28: Getting a little on the hot side this afternoon, and there's a chance for storms too. Now this morning's dry, we're in the upper 50s, it's a beautiful start to the day. 85 is your afternoon high temperature, which is way above normal for this time of year. Little breeze out of the southwest too. The thunderstorm chance is not high, but this afternoon and evening, some scattered storms are possible, best chance southeast of KC. From KCTV, I'm First Warn 5 Chief Meteorologist Luke Doris.
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0: Let's go. 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
34: This is Joel.
0: Yo, Joel, number 9.
34: Sweet.
0: What part of the city are you in?
34: Beautiful North Kansas City.
0: Well, looks like we got Missouri, Joel.
2: All
0: Hold
2: right.
0: on real quick, buddy.
2: Love
0: You're
2: it.
0: In. 94.9 KCMO, who's this?
34: Mel Stewart.
0: What part of the state line are you on? Are you in?
34: This side, Kansas.
0: That's what we need. We're playing next.

0: WKRP in Cincinnati trivia question one. Jennifer Marlowe's doorbell plays a song. What is it? Is it Witchcraft, New York, New York, or Fly Me to the Moon?
1: Show Me.
0: Show Me is Joel.
1: B.
0: B is incorrect.
2: Toto.
0: Toto is Mel.
2: Fly Me to the Moon.
0: That is correct.
3: Come on in, it's
4: well.
3: Open.
4: Looks like Mel's on the board. Mel's in Topeka, right?
0: Correct.
4: 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RJ's Barbecue Shack we just launched last week. And there's a few of those Crooked Q barbecue as well.
0: That's right.
4: We're catering on that one. Which award has Les Nessman won 5 times? Has he won A?
2: Toto.
4: Okay there, Mel.
2: South? No, Silver. Silver South.
4: That is incorrect
0: That's
4: there,
0: correct.
4: Mel.
0: Correct.
4: You want some options, everybody?
1: Yes.
4: All right. Is it one of these two? The Buckeye News Hawk Award or the Bronze Pumpkin?
1: C. I mean, show me.
4: Joel?
1: It was the second one, B.
4: B is in the Bronze Pumpkin or the Buckeye?
1: Bronze Pumpkin.
4: The Bronze Pumpkin is
0: that
4: incorrect.
0: That is incorrect.
1: Show me.
2: Toto.
0: Show me's Joel.
1: A. The first one.
0: Well, we gave two options, so the first one.
4: All right, that was the Buckeye News Hawk Award.
0: Buckeye News Hawk Award.
4: All right, then.
5: 5-time winner of the Buckeye News Hawk Award.
4: Okay. All right, so we got a tie ball game.
0: All right, for all the marbles.
4: Now remember your buzzers. Here we go, and wait for the options if you can.
0: Venus Flytrap calls his listeners this. Does he say y'all? Does he say gang? Or does he say my children?
1: Show me.
0: Show me's Joel.
1: Gang.
0: Gang is incorrect. We got a Toto.
4: Mel.
2: My children.
6: This is Venus, my children.
4: Nice.
0: Yes. There Mel. You go. Mel's the winner.
4: Mel, you're going to go see Rod Stewart, Morton Amphitheater, August 15th. Congrats.
7: Yay.
4: There you go. Hold on there, Mel. Joel, thanks for playing, buddy.
1: Hey, thanks, guys.
4: It's kind of funny. I think we got Mel on a little bit of a delay.
0: Always love a happy squeal. That's
4: Indeed.
0: Great.
4: There you go. Don't forget Rod Stewart. August 15th, Morton Amphitheater.
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11: Lane restriction delay, Kansas side 70 eastbound at 635, a slow pocket. 635 southbound, a slow and go at Horizons Parkway, the usual slowdown there. Cleared the accident, 35 southbound at Front Street. I'm Wendy with your right now traffic.
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4: Group of women in Sydney.
0: A group of women in Sydney, Australia. Uh-huh.
4: Thank you. Mistook a police officer for a male stripper.
23: Hey, Brian, look, I'm a stripper.
4: Okay. Here's what happened. The case of mistaken identity occurred when the officer tried to shut down their rowdy party. And, of course, there's video for it. No, really, there's video showing the cop arriving at the party. Apparently, the women all started gathering around him.
0: That's
4: trying
0: funny.
4: To dance with him, take pictures.
0: I love it.
4: But here's the deal. The officer just gave up and left.
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3: A better life with Dr. Sanjay Gupta.
5: For years, scientists have been studying the association between depression and dementia. As you might expect, the relationship is complicated. But there's this new study out of the UK which found it's not just broad strokes. There are six symptoms of depression that are especially correlated with dementia risk years later. Number one, losing confidence in yourself. Two, not being able to face up to your problems. Three, not feeling warmth or affection from other people. Four, feeling nervous and anxious all the time. Five, not being satisfied with the way tasks are carried out. And finally, six, difficulty concentrating. What we could be seeing here is the impact of people becoming less social, or that certain changes in the brain lead to both depression and dementia. But dementia takes longer to manifest. If you notice these symptoms, talk to your doctor about it. I'm Dr. Sanjay Gupta, helping you live a better life.
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7: Boy, make sure you save that date. 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
7: 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We got a little preview of the schedule getting released on Thursday. Chiefs Broncos. 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

0: Well, enjoy the cooler temperatures this morning. 63 pretty much around town right now.
1: Uh-huh.
0: Going to get up to 85 by about 4. Come on, McKenzie. Seriously. When's the last time you bought a new ride? From a dealer.
1: A new car?
0: A new. Yeah, new. Well, new or used car from a dealer, McKenzie.
1: Oh, okay. Yeah, because like 7 years?
0: Okay. So I see this on social today. A lady gets out her heat gun.
1: Okay.
0: She's at the back of the car, and she is taking the decal from the dealer off the car.
1: Oh, okay.
0: I'm totally that person. No knock to the dealership where I got it from. I just don't want that sticker on my car because they will fade over the years. And then you got like the imprint of that. If you take it off, you got the imprint of that sticker in your car. So I'm thinking that there's probably three camps of people on this.
1: Okay.
0: There is the camp like me that's like, take it off. That's the first thing I'm doing.
1: Yeah.
0: I'm getting that thing off of there. There's some that are like, I didn't even know it was there, you know? And then there are some like, ah, that's fine.
1: I had an elderly relative back in the day who was so proud of the deal they got.
0: Yeah.
1: They drove with that sticker on the car for 10 years.
0: What?
1: They never took it off.
0: That's what, wait.

0: squidgies are gone.
1: Well, but I always feel like I'm insulting him when I do that.
0: Why?
1: Well, it's no knock to the dealer. I just don't want it on the car. I just don't want him to think I'm not proud of him, you know?
0: You're weird,
2: well,
0: man.
2: I'm not their parents.
0: Right, exactly.
1: Roger, thanks, Mike. 94.9 KCMO. Rip them off, leave them on, or I don't care.
2: I'm actually proactive. I ask them not to put it on when I order a car.
1: Man, you and Roger.
0: Oh, he orders cars. Back well, look at hey, you. Well, that's awesome.
1: What was the last car you ordered? I'm just curious now.
2: Or the Maverick truck when it first came out.
1: Those are fun. Those are fun. Thank you, buddy. 94.9, rip them off, leave them on, or I don't care. Which way are you?
3: I rip them off and clean it up with alcohol.
1: Yep.
0: Okay. Yeah,
1: the sooner the better.
3: $64,000, you're not giving me no break. Take it off.
1: Thank you, buddy. We appreciate you, sir. That's how we do it. All right, rip them off. Leave them on, or I don't care. I want to know. 913-408-7949. Now, especially if they're crooked.
0: Yeah, you can't have that.

0: put that little thing on the car that identifies it on the back where you bought it. Do you like those things or not? So you rip them off, you leave them on, or you do not care? That's all we want to know. Go.
1: Rip them off, and I have a question. You're just talking about, like, the dealership sticker. You're not talking about, like, the price you paid and all that that's on your side window, right?
0: No, no, no. I'm talking about that little branding thing they put on the back of it usually, you know?
1: Yeah, no, that comes off. But there are people who leave that pricing sticker on, too, for a while.
2: That's what my relative did.
0: Are you
2: wanted everyone to know what he paid for that. El Dorado.
0: Dorado.
1: Yeah, have a good one, guys.
0: You too. Thank you. Rip them off, leave them on, or I don't care.
3: Hi, I'm a rip them off kind of gal.
2: Yeah.
3: But true story, we had a friend whose dad, like 30, 40 years ago, went to buy a Corvette in his old age, and they wanted to put one of those big, thick plastic ones off. And he asked them to take it off, and they wouldn't do it, and he walked away from the deal.
2: Whoa. Yeah, hello.
0: I'll go buy it somewhere
2: don't
0: else.
2: Don't mess with that.
0: Man.
2: I can have a midlife crisis anywhere.
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6: Lane restriction, one lane block, 70 eastbound at 635. That's a slow pocket on the Kansas side. Westbound 70, 31st, the usual slow go there. A stall, 71 northbound past 39th left shoulder. And 70 eastbound past K7, that stall right shoulder. I'm Wendy with your right now traffic.
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0: And it's cold, okay, when I came out yesterday. 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
0: Engine soon. 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
0: Isn't that weird?
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0: So I put that new TV up in my office.
2: Yeah.
0: And of course, I don't like seeing the antenna wires. So I got the antenna a few weeks ago, the HD antenna, and it came with an adapter that you boost the signal with. And I'm like, I need to put this somewhere safe so I don't lose it. Guess what?
2: You lost it.
0: Lost it.
2: You have no idea where it is.
0: Mm-hmm.
14: A Better Life with Dr. Sanjay Gupta.
20: For years, scientists have been studying the association between depression and dementia. As you might expect, the relationship is complicated. But there's this new study out of the UK which found it's not just broad strokes. There are six symptoms of depression that are especially correlated with dementia risk years later. Number one, losing confidence in yourself. Two, not being able to face up to your problems. Three, not feeling warmth or affection from other people. Four, feeling nervous and anxious all the time. Five, not being satisfied with the way tasks are carried out. And finally, six, difficulty concentrating. What we could be seeing here is the impact of people becoming less social, or that certain changes in the brain lead to both depression and dementia. But dementia takes longer to manifest. If you notice these symptoms, talk to your doctor about it. I'm Dr. Sanjay Gupta, helping you live a better life.
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3: Just saying. I want you to think right now, wherever you might be, if you're stuck in traffic, think about your toes hitting that sand.
4: Maybe a pedicure on those toes.
3: Think about wading out in that beautiful crystal clear water.
4: Nothing like it.
3: Right there.

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1: Okay.
0: It doesn't.
1: I'm ready. I'm not going to argue on that.
0: Sandals in Jamaica. Here we go. Who is this?
2: This is Amy.
0: Amy, number 9.
1: Well done.
2: Yay.
0: Amy, have you done your homework? Have you looked at any of these awesome resorts yet?
2: I haven't, but...
0: I'm telling you, there are some amazing resorts
1: up there. But depending on what you like, you should look around a little bit, Amy.
2: I will.
0: 949KCMO.com's got all the resort, all the info. I'm telling you, you're going to see that and immediately transport yourself to paradise, I tell you.
2: I need it.
0: Hold on, Amy. We'll be right back. 949KCMO, we just got Amy here, but we're back at it in about an hour, okay?
3: I appreciate it.
0: Yeah, yeah. 949KCMO, we just got Amy in here, but we're going to be back at it in, what, an hour, McKenzie?
1: Yeah, just about.
3: Great, thanks.
0: You bet. 949KCMO, we just got an Amy, but back at it in about an hour, okay?
4: Thanks, sir.
0: You bet.

0: So if you want to go see John Mellencamp but can't see him here locally on July 13th because you got something going on, our national team put together this amazing getaway to Cleveland and the Rock and Roll Hall of Fame. Text the national keyword.
1: Cherry, C-H-E-R-R-Y, to the number 95819, like cherry on top.
0: There you go, to 95819. That's a shot to see him in Cleveland, July 21st, the Rock Hall of Fame. And flights, hotel, $200 in spending cash, also.
1: $300 to spend at the museum store, which is very easy to do.
0: All right, then, see? That's how we do it. Text the national keyword cherry into the number 95819. But what's our rule, McKenzie?
1: Yeah, we don't text and drive.
0: All right. Coming off of sandals there. Wait, your grandson's never heard what?
2: Never heard a busy tone, and he was wondering what the busy tone was. And I was trying to explain to him. So now that you answered, he knows it was a correct phone number.
0: Oh, that's awesome.
2: He's like, what are you doing? I'm like, honey, that's a busy tone for a landline.
0: Oh, I didn't even think about that. Some kids have never heard a busy tone.
1: Now teach them about dials.
0: That's wild.
1: On phones.
2: Right.
0: I love it. What's his name?
2: His name's Eli.
0: That's awesome. Well, Eli, hello from me and McKenzie, okay?
1: Hey, Eli.
2: Hi.
0: This is Eli. Bye. 94.9 KCMO. We just got an Amy a second ago, but we'll be back at it about 8:30, okay?
2: Sounds great. Thank you.
0: Charlie's over there. Charlie, going back to the when the dealers put the nameplates on the cars,
1: right.
0: I know there's like three camps of people. Some have to take that label off immediately. Some leave it, and some just don't care. Charlie, what were you saying?
3: I bought a brand new Chevelle in 71, SS454.
0: Yes.
3: I told them if they put it on there, I would walk away. used to screw them on the call.
0: Yeah. The Cutlass has an H.E. Miller one from North Kansas City still on it, on the trunk.
1: Yep. That's kind of awesome,
3: well, this is Van Chevrolet out off Johnson Drive.
0: Charlie, hey, thanks for checking in. Let's go over here. Hello, hello.
4: This we call the city El Dorado.
0: Okay, fair.
1: Ah.
0: I didn't think about that one. What's your name?
4: Janice.

0: telling you. Those stickers, McKenzie, there's a lot of preferences.
1: Hell, yeah. I don't even like the oil change sticker on my windshield.
2: I need that.
0: You know which ones are also, thank you, man. You know which ones are also annoying?
2: What?
0: Are those, the car wash ones now. Those real big magnet thingies.
2: Oh. They don't have a car wash?

0: didn't want to interrupt a good guitar solo. Air guitar solo there.
1: Welcome to the Brick Kingdom.
0: Yeah. Well, we got the NFL schedule on Thursday night, McKenzie, then Friday.
2: Yeah, Jackson County taxpayer presale for Chiefs tickets Friday at 8 a.m.
0: All right, then.
2: Season ticket holders, 10 o'clock on Friday.
0: All right.
2: And then the general public, it'll be 11.
0: All right, so there we go. Also, George Karloftis, big congrats there. Tied the knot in Greece this summer.
2: Nice.
0: There you go. And Karloftis, of course, when he was mic'd up, one of my favorites.
3: Hey, Coach. I'm mic'd up.
4: Good, good.
3: Have a
4: great day.
3: So I'm just letting you know.
0: It's curious. Hello.
5: Hey, Mike, you're talking about the car lot logo?
0: Yes.
5: Yeah, we bought our Challenger last year, and I told them I didn't want on there, but if they want to put one on there, put it on the firewall.
0: McKenzie, what's a firewall?
2: It's a thing that keeps you from looking at stuff you shouldn't look at on the web.
0: Technically, you're right.
2: I am.
0: Mike, what would you ask Travis if he got the chance? Never mind. No, I'd not. Like to- and McKenzie.
2: I got to get out of here. Bridgerton streaming, Mike.
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9: A lot of delays. 35 southbound at Armature 10, slow pocket there. Kansas side, 435 southbound at Shawnee Mission Parkway, and 70 eastbound at 635, a lane restriction there, slowing things down. I'm Wendy with your Right Now Traffic.
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0: And it's cold, okay, when I came out yesterday. Start the car, and it goes, boom, and then, bruh, and then came back on. 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
0: Engine soon. 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
0: Isn't that weird?
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0: Hey, ever heard of a toddler decorating?
2: Yeah, my brother Criscoed the kitchen floor once.
0: That's exactly where I'm going here. There's this little boy, just went viral, did a little decorating. This little guy decided to empty an entire supersized bottle of maple syrup from Sam's Club all over
2: the house. Let me guess, because I didn't read ahead here. I'm going to guess. Mom was trying to take 90 seconds by herself to go to the bathroom.
0: Close. No, she was upstairs doing laundry. Oh.
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0: A bear is now responsible for burning down a cabin.
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0: Here's what happened. The bear broke in, found some canned food.
1: Uh-oh.
0: Threw it, trying to open it against the stove's burner. Well, somehow the can ignited that happened. The cabin completely got destroyed. Only thing left was the chimney standing and a whole bunch of smoke.
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0: 8:30 and 9:30, those are go time. 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
1: Oh, man, you could do a little homework, some fun homework.
0: Jamaica, man, that's what we're talking about. Also, Josh Groban tickets for Starlight before 10. Lots still to do today.
1: It's a busy, busy morning.

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1: Raymore?
0: Mackenzie, there's a busy time of year that we're in right now. Coming off Mother's Day weekend. Graduation time's upon us.
1: Right.
0: But also wedding season. And I bet a few of you got a couple wedding invites sitting on the table somewhere
1: around.
0: Just talked about Karloftis, he got married in Greece. But if weddings got a little out of control with the preparation...
1: I haven't been in a wedding party in a while.
0: See what you think of this.
1: But the stories I hear, yeah.
0: See what you think of this.
2: Engagement party, bridal shower, bachelorette trip. It's a trip now, did you hear? Rehearsal dinner, welcome dinner, wedding, day after brunch, outfits for all of these, flights booked, PTO requested, hotel rooms paid for. On top of all of this, I have to get something from the registry. Or I have to contribute to the honeymoon fund. Guess who's never having a honeymoon? I spent all my flight points on you.
1: Yeah.

0: I got to start walking more, Mackenzie. The sweet spot for how many steps you need to get a day is like 8,500 steps. How many steps did you get yesterday?
1: Well, I'm just looking at today. Let's see.
0: What are you at today?
1: Today I'm at 1,200.
0: All right.
1: Yesterday. Oh, okay, here we go.
0: What'd you get yesterday?
1: 5,400.
0: Wow, that's not bad. You got more than I did. I only got 5,400 or 3,400 yesterday.
1: And 57 the day before that.
0: Although Sunday, you want to know how many I got Sunday?
1: What?
0: 11,600 steps.
1: Well,
0: you know what I did that day?
1: What?
0: Mowed the yard.
1: Ah, that'll do it.
0: I purposely kept my phone.

0: Here's something crazy.
1: What do you got?
0: We work at Nevada Speedway. That's in Nevada, Missouri.
1: Yeah.
0: And we done the same thing. Me and my buddy, we said, let's see how many sets we do in one night of working on Saturday. 12,000 steps is what we do in the center of that track, back and forth from them cars wrecking.
1: Oh,
2: well,
1: man.
2: That's good for you to get all those steps in.
0: Well, no. Yes, it is, but that's a whole lot of steps.
2: That it is sure whole, is.
1: You are not kidding.
2: You don't want to turn an ankle.
0: Half a mile circle.
1: Yeah. What is your name?
0: My name's Mitch Jones.
1: What's your buddy's name, man?
0: His name's Victor.
1: Victor and Joel, man. They're getting their steps.
2: Like
1: Nevada,
2: it.
1: Missouri.
2: Great.
1: Joel, thank you, man.
0: Later, bro.

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1: So when it comes to theft, that ain't nothing. I used to work security at Overland Park Regional.
2: Oh boy.
1: I would max 50,000 plus a day.
3: You win. What's your name?

0: tell you what, there's some jobs you really walk a lot, McKenzie.
1: Yeah.
2: Hello. So, maintenance technician at Amazon. Yeah. There was like 2.5 million square feet to cover, and we walked anywhere from 3 to 8 miles a day. I don't know how many steps that is, but it was a lot.
0: Hold on here.
1: You got them
0: in. Hey, Siri, how many steps are in a mile? Hold on, we'll find out. Hey, Siri, how many steps in a mile?
3: The average person takes between 2,000 and 2,500 steps per mile.
0: All right, that's cool.
1: My Siri voice is better than yours.
0: What's yours sound like? Yours ain't even work.
1: I...

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1: R-E-S-P-E-C-T, find out what it means to me.
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7: With the usual drive time delays, Kansas side accident northbound 35 past Antioch on the right shoulder. Several cars involved there. 435 westbound at Holmes, bumper to bumper slow. Stall 50 Highway eastbound past Chipman Road, right shoulder. I'm Wendy with your right now traffic.
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4: 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We're going to take caller number 9 right now.
2: Let's do it. Good luck.
4: I think you're back.
2: I think so.
4: Okay, good.
2: I needed a lozenge.

0: gotta fight for your right to party
1: in paradise. Boy. Oh, can you imagine Travis?
2: Well, you could. Why wouldn't you?
1: Oh, by the way, NFL schedule comes out Thursday. Can you tell I'm excited?
2: I know you are. Right, we're going to play Denver.
1: Right now. Yeah, the first Monday night game.
2: Mm-hmm.
1: So right now, let's get caller number 9. Get somebody else closer to paradise here. Who's this?
3: Hello.
2: Who is this?
3: This is Jason.
1: Boy, it's your lucky day because you're number 9.
2: Yeah, Jason. Good job.
3: Oh, my goodness. This is crazy.
1: Number 9 means for you, you're one step closer to paradise because this Friday before 10, we're calling the grand prize winner.
3: Heck yeah. Hopefully I am.
2: Have you thought about where you might want to go?
3: No, not really. I'm going to do my homework now on this.
2: Okay, yeah, get to it.
1: Now he's doing his homework. That's good.
3: This is Jason from Spring Hill, though.
1: I love it, Jason. Great. Man, you're in the running here. Yeah, you got a lot of great resorts to pick from. It's all-inclusive. It's 4 days, 3 nights, man.
3: All right, man. I'll be looking out Friday.
1: There you go. Friday could be you. Hold on real quick there, Jason. There he is, Jason at Spring Hill. 94.9 KCMO. We just got Jason in here. But next hour, we're doing it again. And Josh Groban tickets coming up around 9:30, too, okay?
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1: Yep. 94.9 KCMO. Who's this?
5: Christy.
1: Christy, we just got in Jason here in Spring Hill. But we're going to do this again in an hour, okay?
2: No.
5: Okay,
2: sorry.
5: Thank you.
1: You bet.
5: Thanks. Bye.
1: Every line we have.
2: I want to send everybody.
1: 4 days, 3 nights, all-inclusive Jamaica. It is sandals. How do I get, like, a boat? I want to, like, a speedboat around down there. Can I do that?
2: I don't think so.

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1: Nice job, Jason.
0: So about an hour from now on 94.9 KCMO, tell everyone you know, your shot. Get one step closer to paradise.
1: Uh-huh.
0: We're talking Jamaica. Plus, Josh Groban tickets coming up in less than an hour.
1: That's right.
0: For Starlight. Now, you were talking about this yesterday, Mackenzie, that CBS Sunday Morning interview that Tracy Smith did with Martin Short.
1: Oh, yeah. It was really good. If you're a Martin Short fan, you should watch it.
0: So I went back and skimmed through a little bit of it and before we went on the air earlier today. And he got asked if he had a favorite character, and I was kind of intrigued.
2: Favorite character that you absolutely love?
3: No, they're all like your kids. They really do become your own creations. I mean, each one is kind of interesting and different.
0: Keep
1: True.
0: Them all straight.

0: And now, folks, it's time for Who Do You Trust? Hubba, hubba, hubba. Money, money, money. Who do you trust?
1: You intrigued at all?
2: Sure.
1: This popped up on my news feed today.
3: Uh-huh. Who do you trust more? A brand telling you their product is great or five random people on the street saying it?
4: Definitely five random people on the street. No questions asked.
1: Somebody walks up to you with a microphone, Mackenzie. Are you talking or running? Somebody on the street walks up to you with a microphone.
2: I'm probably talking.
1: You're talking. Man, I am finding a new entrance. I am finding a new entrance, a new way around. How do I wait? And then I remember, is there anyone out on my way out? Take
2: right.
1: the other door, which I shouldn't be like that because...
2: This is a world where I'm not constricted by any contract or anything like that. I'm just saying. Because we have
1: restricted.
2: Rules. We have rules we
1: not,
2: have to follow. Okay. But otherwise, I'm talking.
1: I don't know if that's
2: do you think I pass a microphone
1: I don't think
2: ever?
1: You would. All right, so what do you got there? And that's part of our job. Like, you and I will be the ones out trying to get people
2: right,
1: to talk.
2: Right, exactly.
1: Yeah. All right, then.
2: I'll say, sometimes I bring my own microphone.
1: Somebody with a microphone, you're walking into your favorite store. Are you talking or are you finding another door?
2: Right.
1: Talking or find another door. 913-408-7949. That is a number.
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11: Slow and Go Kansas, I-35 northbound accident past Antioch. It's on the right shoulder. Traffic backed up to 69. Give yourself extra time there. Slow pocket, Missouri side road work. The left lane blocked. 435 southbound before 87th. Slow and go. I'm Wendy with your right now traffic.
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0: All right, pop quiz.
1: All right, I'm against my better judgment. Let's go.
0: A Tennessee couple surprised when they got out their baby wagon and found what waiting inside?
1: Oh, no.
0: Was it A, a raccoon, B, a lemur, or C, a copperhead?
1: Ooh. We had that lemur story earlier this week. Mm-hmm. I bet it's a lemur.
0: A copperhead.
1: Come on, really?
0: Husband says he's never going to forget to close the garage again.
1: No joke, if not move.
2: Wow.
1: What is it with all the snake stuff lately?
0: I don't know. It's
1: good.
0: Been a busy snake week.
1: Nights. 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
9: The risk of stroke goes up for all of us as we age. But for women, the risk really amplifies after menopause. In fact, 1 in 5 women in the United States between the ages of 55 and 75 will have a stroke. But according to a new study carried out by researchers in California, adhering to the Mediterranean diet can significantly lower that risk. One expert said, we continue to see study after study showing that a predominantly plant-based diet improves all sorts of different outcomes. Now, with this diet in particular, you've seen it lower the risk of certain types of cancer, diabetes, depression, dementia, even gum disease. Now, as a reminder, the Mediterranean diet prioritizes eating vegetables, fruits, beans, olive oil, nuts and fish, and limiting meat and dairy. I'm Dr. Sanjay Gupta, helping you live a better life.
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0: My bet is Mike has maybe maybe 3. BoJack Horseman.
1: Never heard of it.
0: Freaks and Geeks.
1: What?
0: Girls. Better Call Saul.
1: Oh, wow.
0: Reservation Dogs.
1: No.
0: The Wire. 30 Rock. You have to have seen some
1: yes,
0: 30 Rock.
1: Yes, I saw 30 Rock.
0: Succession.
1: Ooh, kidding me.
0: We only have 2 more. What? Sopranos.
1: Yes, I've seen the Sopranos. Okay. Everybody's seen the
0: and
1: Sopranos.
0: And the final one.
1: Yes.
0: Mad Men.
1: Yes.
0: Okay. So I was right. 3.
1: I think you rigged the list.
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0: Okay.
1: What do you think could possibly be going on here, Mackenzie?
0: That's a dog snoring.
1: What do you
0: think?
1: Or
0: it's a person snoring.
1: Okay, wait a minute. All right.
0: Based on the look on your face, it's a person.
1: It's not a person.
0: Ah!
1: It's a dog snoring that sounds like Donald Duck.
0: Okay.
1: That's what it
0: said. So I was right on the first one.
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1: All right, a lot to do in the next 25 minutes. Somebody else getting one step closer to Sandals, Jamaica.
2: Yeah, that'll be at 9:30.
1: Also, Josh Groban tickets for Starlight. We get those this hour. So I would definitely... Have you ever seen Josh in person?
2: No. He's so funny, though.
1: Unbelievable show.

0: changed. You're much more confident. You kept those eyebrows, though, didn't you?
1: You know what? The ladies of Devil Wears Prada 2 all got paid, Mackenzie?
2: Oh, I don't know, but I'm sure they got paid.
1: What do you think Meryl Streep got paid for that?
2: Oh, gosh, I don't know. I'm not good at this game.
1: $12.5 million.
2: Okay, that's a good basis to know.
1: What do you think
2: Anne Hathaway got paid? Made $8 million.
1: Anne Hathaway made $12.5 million.
2: Oh.
1: What did Emily Blunt make on that?
2: She made $10 million.
1: She made $12.5 million, Mackenzie.
2: Okay.
1: They keep it all the same.
2: Cash that check.
1: There you go. Baser, thank you for having it on. Appreciate you and Baser this morning on 94.9 KCMO. Mackenzie, you're going to need a helper for this one, I think.
2: Okay.
1: Today is National Hospital Day.
2: I'll take all the help I can get.
1: So I have got a few famous TV hospitals from TV shows. I'm going to give you the name of the TV hospital. You're going to tell me the TV show.
2: Ooh.
1: Sound right?
2: Okay.
1: And you're going to need some help. I'm going to give you an example here. Chicago Hope Hospital. What TV show? Literally just gave you the name.
2: Hope Hospital. Chicago Hospital.
1: So Chicago Hope Hospital. What TV show is that on? Mackenzie?
2: Chicago Hope. Okay.
1: Wow.
2: Okay. I got it.
1: All right.
2: I got it.
1: General Hospital was on what?
2: ABC.
1: Mackenzie.
2: What?
1: The hospital's name is General Hospital. What TV show?
2: Oh, it was called General Hospital.
1: Thank you. You're going to need one helper right now.
2: I'm going to need a lot.
1: Phones are open.

0: 94.9 KCMO. Are you ready, Mackenzie?
1: Yes.
0: All right, I've got a list of hospitals here, okay? Mm-hmm.
1: Today is and I'm going to tell you the TV show.
0: Correct. Today is National Hospital Day. Mm-hmm. I've got a list of hospitals that were used in the TV shows. The names? You're going to give me the name of the TV show.
1: Okay.
0: Just to make sure we're on the same page.
1: Uh-huh.
0: General Hospital. The name of the hospital is General Hospital. Was on what show?
1: General Hospital.
0: Nice work. Chicago Hope Hospital was on what TV show?
1: Chicago Hope.
0: All right, now, here we go, Mackenzie. Are you ready for your real one?
1: Okay.
0: Here we go. Sacred Heart Hospital.
1: Sacred Heart.
0: Name the TV show. And I know you know
1: is
0: this TV
1: Scrubs?
0: Show.
1: Is that Scrubs?
0: Is that, maybe this will help?
2: Throw some stink on it. Make it nasty.
0: Okay, yeah. There you go.
1: Scrubs.
0: Nice. Scrubs.
1: That was a fun show.
0: Here comes your next one.
1: Okay.
0: National Hospital Day. I'm going to give you the name of the hospital. You tell me the TV show.
1: Okay.
0: Eastman Medical Center, Mackenzie.
1: No idea.
0: Yes, you do. Think this through. I want you to think.
1: Eastman.
0: And if you know, you can call and help Mackenzie. 913-408-7949. Eastwood Medical Center.
1: Eastwood.
0: Tell me the name of the TV show. No, I said Eastman Medical Center.
1: Okay.
0: Eastman Medical Center.
1: I...
0: Any idea, Mackenzie?
1: No.
0: Eastman Medical Center was the name of the hospital used on this TV show.
1: Yes. You can rephrase the question any way you want. Oh, that's Doogie Howser.
0: Wow. You needed hints. Okay.
1: Okay.
0: Are you ready for your next one there, Mackenzie?
1: I never watched Doogie.
0: You're not doing very well on this game.
1: I know. I'm bad at this game.
0: Terrible. Seattle Grace Mercy West.
1: Oh, that's Grey's Anatomy.
0: Wow. Knew that one out of the gate.
1: I've watched a few episodes of that.
0: Okay. Princeton Plainsboro Teaching Hospital.
1: Isn't that House?
0: Wow! Now all of a sudden
1: I think I've seen every episode of House, and it might be Lupus.
0: Wow! You are showing
1: off. Always...
0: Okay. Cook County General Hospital, Mackenzie.
1: That's ER.
0: What? It's like all of a sudden the easy ones. I thought anyway. Okay, you're right. This one you'll never get.
1: Okay.
0: Rampart General Hospital. You will never get this in a gajillion years.
1: Santa Barbara.
0: Rampart General Hospital.
1: I just said Santa Barbara, the soap opera. I don't know.
0: No, it's not that. This one's got you stumped?
1: Yeah, I don't know what that one is. You want to give me a hint?
0: No, I don't have a hint for you. I'm not giving you a hint for this one.
1: No, I'll just Google it.
0: Please do not Google that.
1: It's okay. I've already forgotten what you said.
0: I don't think you paid attention to me for more than 5 minutes.
1: Rampart something?
0: Rampart General Hospital.
1: Okay. I have no idea.
0: Are you admit you're stuck on this one?
1: Yeah.
0: All right, 913-408-7949.
1: A miracle I did this well.
0: Can you help out, Mackenzie? Rampart General.

0: Well, Mackenzie, a lot of people wanted to help you out here.
1: I need some.
0: It's National Hospital Day. I've given Mackenzie a list of hospital names from TV shows. She's got to identify the TV show.
1: Uh-huh.
0: We're stuck on one, which this one I'm kind of shocked you're stuck on. Rampart General Hospital, Mackenzie. That's the one we got.
1: Yeah.
2: Well, since they always said Rampart on their little communication device, it was emergency.
3: I didn't hear you give her ideas. It's off Emergency. I used to watch it when I was a kid.
0: See, okay. That's two in a row for Emergency. She doesn't look quite convinced
1: yet. No, I think it's Emergency.
0: You think it's Emergency?
1: Yeah, because I remember on the thing going, Rampart, Rampart.
0: All right. Hey, thank you, buddy. Yep, I appreciate it. I appreciate it.
3: Yep.
0: We're going to keep going here. Let's get another one here. All right, 94.9 KCMO. We're testing Mackenzie here. Who do you feel that is? Rampart General Hospital.
3: That's from the way, way, way back machine in the 70s, y'all. It's Emergency.
0: Okay, Mackenzie.
1: Yeah.
0: Now you've had
1: it's Emergency.
0: Three in a row for Emergency.
1: Yeah, it's Emergency.
0: It's indeed Emergency.
1: Yeah.
0: Nice work. What's your name?
3: Roger.
0: Roger,
1: thank
0: I appreciate the help
1: there.
0: All right, now, Roger. Now, hold on, Mackenzie. I got another one for you. One more. Seaside Wellness Center. What TV show is that on? The Seaside Wellness Center.
3: Oh, my God.
1: I have no clue.
0: Real? Yes, you will still know this when I tell you.
1: I don't. Nope.
0: All right, we're going to keep going here. Hey, thank you, Roger.
1: He's hospital shaming me now.
3: Yeah,
0: I'm what shaming
1: You're
0: you?
1: You're hospital shaming me.
0: I'm not hospital shaming you. I just think you should know some of these.
1: He's making fun of me.
0: Mackenzie?
1: Mean.
0: Seaside Wellness Center. That's what we need to know now. Which one? Nothing's hitting you?
1: No.
0: Oh, man. All right. Balls are still open. Seaside Wellness Center. Mackenzie needs help. Come on.

0: KCMO, GNR, New Radio. National Hospital Day. Mackenzie's in a little bit of a conundrum right now. I gave her a list of TV show hospital names, and you've got to identify which TV show those hospitals go with. You've done pretty good. Sacred Heart Hospital, Mackenzie, you knew that was?
1: Scrubs.
0: Correct. You knew Eastman Medical Center now was? Oh, you didn't know that one. That was Doogie Howser. You didn't know.
1: Doogie Howser, yeah.
0: Seattle Grace Mercy West, you knew
1: that
0: was?
1: That was Grey's Anatomy.
0: All right, Sacred. Princeton Plainsboro.
1: That was House.
0: Uh-huh. Cook County General Hospital.
1: ER.
0: Uh-huh. Rampart General Hospital, you just learned.
1: Emergency.
0: And now you happen to be stuck on the last one. Seaside Wellness Center, Mackenzie.
1: I have no idea.
0: Uh-huh. Would you like to help her?
2: Seaside Wellness Center, I'm ashamed to admit it, is private practice.
0: Mackenzie.
1: Oh, okay. I don't know that I ever watched that.
0: You never did?
1: I don't know that I did, so I'll believe you.
0: What is your name, sir?
2: Brian.
0: Brian, I'm glad you got in, buddy.
1: Thanks,
0: nice
1: Brian.
0: Job. That was it. We appreciate the assist on that.
2: You bet.
0: Well, little trip down memory lane there, Mackenzie. You did pretty good. Better than
1: thanks.
0: I thought.
1: Thanks.
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1: I've got a car story for you, Mike.
0: 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Speaking of cars, I couldn't take the Cutlass out yesterday.
1: Why couldn't you take it out?
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1: Are you kidding me right now?
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1: Jeez. 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
12: The risk of stroke goes up for all of us as we age, but for women, the risk really amplifies after menopause. In fact, 1 in 5 women in the United States between the ages of 55 and 75 will have a stroke. But according to a new study carried out by researchers in California, adhering to the Mediterranean diet can significantly lower that risk. One expert said, "We continue to see study after study showing that a predominantly plant-based diet improves all sorts of different outcomes. Now, with this diet in particular, you've seen it lower the risk of certain types of cancer, diabetes, depression, dementia, even gum disease." Now, as a reminder, the Mediterranean diet prioritizes eating

0: vegetables, fruits, beans, olive oil, nuts and fish, and limiting meat and dairy. I'm Dr. Sanjay Gupta, helping you live a better life.
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3: 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BoJack Horseman.
2: Never heard of it.
3: 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Freaks and Geeks.
2: What?
3: 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Better Call Saul.
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3: Reservation Dogs.
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3: 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You have to have seen some 30 Rock.
2: Yes, I saw 30 Rock.
3: Succession.
2: Ooh, kidding me?
3: We only have two more. Wait. Sopranos.
2: Yes, I've seen The Sopranos.
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2: Everybody's seen The
3: and
2: Sopranos.
3: And the final one.
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3: Mad Men.
2: Yes.
3: Okay. So I was right. Three.
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1: that seems like a lot to be sneaking out.
0: How much money gets you on the radar in your house?
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0: That's funny.
1: I get what I want.
2: 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Pick your paradise.
3: There we go. Let's get somebody else one step closer.
1: Hi.
3: Sandals, Jamaica. How would you like to go to a resort with 17 different restaurants on site?
1: The food is amazing. And here's what's cool. If you're someone that likes to get all dressed up and, you know, make it super fancy, they have those restaurants. And if you want to, like, eat jerk chicken at a picnic table in your shorts, you can do that, too.
3: What if I want to hit up a speakeasy, Mackenzie?
1: You can do that as well.
3: You know exactly where you can do that? It's Sandals Ochi.
1: For everybody.
3: I didn't realize they had a speakeasy there. Uh-huh. So

0: Rock and the Sax.
1: No, we don't.
0: It's time. Hello, who's this?
2: This is Simon.
0: Clearly, Simon, you're number nine, buddy.
2: Heck yeah. Tried so hard this morning. Finally.
0: It paid off.
1: You made it.
0: Have you done your homework yet on the website and looked at any of those resorts?
2: I've given a brief little glance.
1: Good.
2: Yeah, there's a lot of work to do.
1: Well, you might need to give it a more in-depth glance.
2: Yes, exactly.
0: All of our golfer friends, man, definitely check out Dunn's River. You won't be disappointed there. The Royal Plantation, FYI. Where are you working today? Can you tell us?
2: Johns County Community College.
1: All right. Love community colleges.
0: Appreciate what you do. You hold on real quick. We'll get info, okay?
2: All right. Thank you.
0: All right, Mackenzie.
1: Woo!
0: That's how we do it. So there's the four for today.
1: Right.
0: Wednesday, tomorrow, 6:30, 7:30, 8:30, and 9:30. Those are our times.
1: Uh-huh. And tomorrow's Wednesday already.
0: One step closer to Jamaica. All right, listen up. I don't know how they added it in yesterday, but if you are anywhere near your radio, can you do a reset real quick, Mackenzie, on those?
1: Uh-huh.
0: Reset those. I'm going to hit this, and we're going to pivot.
3: Hi, I'm Josh Groban.
0: Yeah, somehow we've got Josh Groban tickets for Starlight.
1: Oh.
0: An unbelievable show. 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
1: Or you could just win them right now.
0: It's Capital Federal Concert Series. Man, oh man. Josh Groban. You want to go? We'll take caller number 9. Yep, we're doing it again. You're not hearing things.
1: Crazy.
0: Josh Groban, caller 9 now. Good luck.

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0: 94.9 KCMO. Who is this?
2: Lori.
1: There she is. You're going to Josh Groban at Starlight.
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0: It's Josh Groban, stage, screen, and symphony with the Starlight Orchestra all September the 1st. 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
2: Thank you so much.
0: Oh, you're very welcome. Same time tomorrow, we'll do all of it again. In fact, the whole week, Mackenzie.
1: It's going to be busy.
0: Two of the shows that were, I thought, you know, I'm like, I don't know what I'm going to think. Michael Bublé and Josh Groban.
1: Oh, yeah.
0: Don't miss this one. 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
7: A better life with Dr. Sanjay Gupta.
8: The risk of stroke goes up for all of us as we age. But for women, the risk really amplifies after menopause. In fact, one in five women in the United States between the ages of 55 and 75 will have a stroke. But according to a new study carried out by researchers in California, adhering to the Mediterranean diet can significantly lower that risk. One expert said, "We continue to see study after study showing that a predominantly plant-based diet improves all sorts of different outcomes. Now, with this diet in particular, you've seen it lower the risk of certain types of cancer, diabetes, depression, dementia, even gum disease. Now, as a reminder, the Mediterranean diet prioritizes eating vegetables, fruits, beans, olive oil, nuts and fish, and limiting meat and dairy. I'm Dr. Sanjay Gupta, helping you live a better life."
0: This lady took out a car. Okay, she's at a dealership. Imagine this. She walks into a dealership, gets in the car, takes the test drive. Now, why an associate wasn't with her here, I don't know. Took the car on a 200-mile test drive.
1: Whoa.
0: Lady's name's Teresa. She said, "Nah, I just wanted to get my mechanic to check out the vehicle."
1: I've never had that happen before. I always have someone with the dealer with you.
0: Have you ever taken a brand new car to a mechanic to have it checked out? I've never heard of that. A used car,
1: do we know
0: car,
1: that
0: yes.
1: It was brand new?
0: Well, I'm assuming, because she's at the dealer. Okay, maybe not.
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0: All right, pop quiz.
1: All right, I'm against my better judgment. Let's go.
0: A Tennessee couple surprised when they got out their baby wagon and found what waiting inside?
1: Oh, no.
0: Was it A, a raccoon, B, a lemur, or C, a copperhead?
1: Ooh. We had that lemur story earlier this week. Mm-hmm. I bet it's a lemur.
0: A copperhead.
1: Come on, really?
0: Husband says he's never going to forget to close the garage again.
1: No joke, if not move.
2: Wow.
1: What is it with all the snake stuff lately?
0: I don't know. It's
1: good.
0: Been a busy snake week.
1: Nights. As long as I don't see them. I just don't want to see them. I know they're probably there. I just don't want to see them.

0: No, people really do call. In fact, Tom's up early with us. He feels for me, and you being late, stuck a quick trip this morning.
1: Did she bring a couple of jalapeno dogs with cheese underneath?
0: No, they didn't have them out yet,
2: they weren't
0: she
2: on
0: said.
2: The rollers yet.
1: Oh, yes, they are.

0: A group of women in Sydney.
1: A group of women in Sydney, Australia. Uh-huh.
0: Thank you. Mistook a police officer for a male stripper.
2: Hey, Brian, look, I'm a stripper.
0: Okay. Here's what happened. The case of mistaken identity occurred when the officer tried to shut down their rowdy party. And, of course, there's video for it. No, really, there's video showing the cop arriving at the party. Apparently, the women all started gathering around him.
1: That's funny.
0: Trying to dance with him, take pictures.
1: I love it.
0: But here's the deal. The officer just gave up and left.
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0: Roger, what's up?
8: Hey, Mike, I have a quiz question for you. You probably know it.
0: What?
8: What TV show did made Josh Groban immensely more popular?
0: I got nothing. McKenzie?
1: No.
8: It was Ally McBeal.
0: I would have lost on Jeopardy with that.
1: Me too.

0: On that note, McKenzie, time to roll. But wow, what a Tuesday.
1: Oh, it was busy.
0: All right, don't forget, if you got a pen handy, tomorrow, Wednesday, there's a lot of stuff that you can get access to on this radio station. Starting at 6:20, the Missouri Wine and Jazz Festival, McKenzie.
1: Correct.
0: Got the passes into that. Also, Rod Stewart tickets for August 15th. Those are in Border War tomorrow.
1: Right after 7 o'clock.
0: And then 7:30, 8:30, and 9:30.
1: 6:30, 7:30, 8:30, and 9:30. Sandals.
0: And then at 9:30, more Josh Groban tickets. Just saying. Are you keeping up there?
1: Whew.
0: That's what I thought.
1: Could you help us, please?
0: New national keyword for John Mellencamp right now, McKenzie, is trouble. T-R-O-U-B-L-E. Into the number 95819. Now, John Mellencamp, that is huge. That's not just the fan fly away to Cleveland. That's also...
1: Yeah, you're going to the Rock and Roll Hall of Fame. $300 to spend while you're there, plus $200 cash spending money. So,
0: there you go.
1: Setting you up right.
0: John Mellencamp in Cleveland, July 21st. If you can't make the show here, just saying. National keyword is trouble. T-R-O-U-B-L-E to the number 95819.
2: Woo-hoo!
0: Any famous last words you'd like to get in here?
1: Make good choices.
3: Don't think. Just do.
0: Chip Gaines, anything? We didn't hear from you yesterday.
4: All right, baby girl.
1: Okay, there he is.
0: Casey Kasem.
5: Hello. I'm a disc jockey.
1: Mm-hmm.
0: Appreciate that one. Venus Flytrap.
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0: Jack Nicholson on my list.
7: Who do you trust?
0: Thank you. Did I forget Groot?
1: There he is.
0: And Royals back at it tonight at 6:40. 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

0: And it's cold, okay, when I came out yesterday. Start the car, and it goes, boom, and then, bruh, and then came back on. I'm like, well, that's weird. And, of course, then the mother of all lights comes on.
1: Oh, no. The big
0: service engine soon. Uh-huh. I'm like, no! I roll into the thing yesterday. I have him scan the code. And the guy goes, you know what? It's just a fuel sender unit. I'm like, okay, is that bad? He goes, see if the light goes off later today. Sure enough, the light went off.
1: Huh.
0: Isn't that weird?
1: The last time my check engine light went off, it was because I didn't put my gas cap back on.
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3: If you've been looking for some summertime heat, you're going to love this forecast. We are on the warm side this week. In fact, 85 today is about 10 to 15 degrees above normal, but not too humid just yet, so that's the good part. But we could see a couple scattered thunderstorms this afternoon and evening, about a 30% chance in KC. A couple of them could be strong. Dry on Wednesday and beautiful with low 80s. From KCTV, I'm First Warn 5 Chief Meteorologist Luke Doris.
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0: What are some interesting things you have seen? What are you doing over there?
1: Sorry.
0: Are you, like, redecorating?
1: I'm working with the calendar.
0: I'm trying to tell you a story.
1: I'm listening to your story. McKenzie. You're at the store, and you saw a man, and he was wearing ears and a tail.
0: Right. And then I look over, and you're redecorating everything
1: over
0: there. I mean, there can't be a better time to do all this stuff, right? What have you seen? Anything like that?
1: I think I've been the person people have seen.
0: Why am I not surprised?
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While you're there, you go to the Rock and Roll Hall of Fame. 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
7: I don't need to hear anything from anybody. 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Play offense, not defense. If you play hard and you play the game right, nobody really gets on you. 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You hit a ball in the gap, run. 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
9: A Better Life with Dr. Sanjay Gupta.
10: You know, it's interesting. For such a long time, I think people thought about diseases as something that mostly happened later in life. Just in recent years, however, we as a society have really begun to think about preventing certain ailments much, much earlier. Case in point, new study out of Northwestern University School of Medicine found the mid-30s are a major turning point for men's heart health. For women, about a decade later. But for the men, this is the time when you really need to be thinking about your heart health seriously. At a bare minimum, start seeing a primary care doctor once a year just to get your blood pressure and cholesterol checked. You can also look up and then do your best to follow what is known as the American Heart Association's Life's Essential 8. These are things everyone can do to decrease their risk of heart disease. I'm Dr. Sanjay Gupta, helping you live a better life.
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4: All right, so listen, in other news, a guy from Illinois decides to go to a K Jewelers, but not in Illinois. 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
5: So is this like a new form of tourism?
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4: And then this is the best part. When the deputy tried to stop him, mm-hmm. he just waved his hand out the window of the car and yelled, "You're not supposed to pursue me!"
5: I bet
4: just
5: he yelled
4: driving.
5: More like, "You're not supposed to pursue me." Because he went to Costco and yes. he got that keg of Fireball whiskey for $69.99.
4: Yeah, which has 115 shots in it. What could go wrong there? Good night. Well, he's in jail now.
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0: group of women in Sydney.
1: A group of women in Sydney, Australia. Uh-huh.
0: Thank you. Mistook a police officer for a male stripper.
2: Hey, Brian, look, I'm a stripper.
0: Okay. Here's what happened. The case of mistaken identity occurred when the officer tried to shut down their rowdy party. And, of course, there's video for it. No, really, there's video showing the cop arriving at the party. Apparently, the women all started gathering around him.
1: That's
0: trying
1: funny.
0: To dance with him, take pictures.
1: I love it.
0: But here's the deal. The officer just gave up and left.
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6: We've got a little taste of summer in there today. 85 degrees, though humidity is not that high yet, but it's a warm day for this time of year. Southwest winds at about 15 miles per hour, and a few thunderstorms are possible this afternoon and evening, though they're going to be scattered. 30% chance in KC, a little bit better shot south and east. Wednesday's dry and gorgeous with low 80s. From KCTV, I'm First Warn 5 Chief Meteorologist Luke Doris.

94.9 KCMO, 80 degrees in Kansas City this week. Love it. Of course, it's not like this in the winter. But it is in Jamaica, so we're giving you a free, all-inclusive vacation to Jamaica. 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Ocho Rios, Negril, Montego Bay, Jamaica. Good luck. There are pictures on our Facebook page and at 90.

0: All right, so today, talking about apps. So last night, I found out this cool thing. My dad was showing me. On Amazon, there's that thing in the search window. You can click the little square in the search and take a picture of something, and it'll tell you what it is. And I'm like, wow, I didn't know it did that.
1: When I come in my new Barbie shirt, you're like, wow, where can I get that? You can just take a picture of it.
0: Well, I already tried. I tried to take a picture of you a second ago on my phone with the Amazon app, but I think the computer monitor is in the way because you came up as a triple tripod monitor holder.
1: Oh.
0: Anyway, we'll have to
1: redo that. Definitely not that.
0: Okay.
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0: What are some interesting things you have seen? 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
0: Are you, like, redecorating?
1: I'm working with the calendar.
0: I'm trying to tell you a story.
1: I'm listening to your story. McKenzie. You're at the store and you saw a man and he was wearing ears and a tail.
0: Right. And then I look over and you're redecorating everything.
1: No.
0: I mean, there can't be a better time to do all this stuff, right? What have you seen? Anything like that?
1: I think I've been the person people have seen.
0: Why am I not surprised?

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0: Well, a 21-year-old Florida woman, her name is Dakota, recently got arrested for pretending to be a high school student. Told security guards she was 19 and a senior. 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
3: If you've been looking for some summertime heat, you're going to love this forecast. We are on the warm side this week. In fact, 85 today is about 10 to 15 degrees above normal, but not too humid just yet. So that's the good part. But we could see a couple scattered thunderstorms this afternoon and evening. About a 30% chance in KC. A couple of them could be strong. Dry on Wednesday and beautiful with low 80s. From KCTV, I'm First Warn 5 Chief Meteorologist Luke Doris.
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0: 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A vibe, a vacation. It's beaches, it's mountains, it's lively, yet laid back.
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0: Are you looking for a new job?
1: No, you better not be.
0: Well, I wasn't talking about you.
1: Keep calling me baby girl and we'll see what happens.
0: I don't know why you've got to not like that, but it is fun.
2: All right, baby girl.
1: Stop it.

The devil went down to Georgia. He was looking for a soul to steal. He was in a bind because he was way behind and he was willing to make a deal. When he came across this young man sewing on a fiddle and playing it hot, and the devil jumped up on a hickory stump and said, "Boy, let me tell you what. I guess you didn't know it, but I'm a fiddle player too. And if you'd care to take a dare, I'll make a bet with you. Now you play pretty good fiddle, boy, but give the devil his due. I bet a fiddle of gold against your soul, 'cause I think I'm better than you."

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Johnny said, "Devil, just come on back if you ever want to try again. 'Cause I told you once, you son of..."

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It's Dave Fogel. I went to John Mellencamp last time through a couple of years ago at the Midland. I want to see him in Cleveland. You hear about this trip we're giving away? Cleveland and the Rock and Roll Hall of Fame. I've never been there. Hotel airfare, tickets to the John Mellencamp show, and even spending money. Concert, Hall of Fame. 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

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How'd you like to go to Cleveland? Check out the Rock and Roll Hall of Fame. Airfare, hotel, spending money at the hall. And while in town, see John Mellencamp in concert. 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

0: 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Imagine getting away from it all, jetting off to Jamaica. Ah, Jamaica. 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A vibe, a vacation. It's beaches, it's mountains, it's lively, yet laid back.
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9: You know, it's interesting. For such a long time, I think people thought about diseases as something that mostly happened later in life. Just in recent years, however, we as a society have really begun to think about preventing certain ailments much, much earlier. Case in point, new study out of Northwestern University School of Medicine found the mid-30s are a major turning point for men's heart health. For women, about a decade later. But for the men, this is the time when you really need to be thinking about your heart health seriously. At a bare minimum, start seeing a primary care doctor once a year just to get your blood pressure and cholesterol checked. You can also look up and then do your best to follow what is known as the American Heart Association's Life's Essential Eight. These are things everyone can do to decrease their risk of heart disease. I'm Dr. Sanjay Gupta, helping you live a better life.
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15: We've got a little taste of summer in there today. 85 degrees, though humidity's not that high yet, but it's a warm day for this time of year. Southwest winds at about 15 miles per hour.

0: and a few thunderstorms are possible this afternoon and evening, though they're going to be scattered. 30% chance in KC. A little bit better shot south and east. Wednesday's dry and gorgeous with low 80s. From KCTV, I'm First Warn 5 Chief Meteorologist Luke Doris.
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3: A group of women in Sydney.
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3: 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Mistook a police officer for a male stripper.
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11: A Better Life with Dr. Sanjay Gupta.
12: If you are the parent of an infant, it can be really hard to find baby foods that are truly healthy for your child. According to a new study out of UNC Chapel Hill, almost three-quarters of baby foods are ultra-processed and may contain additives that are linked to potential health problems later in life. The study's lead author said, what shocked her was that the top ingredient in 71% of these baby foods wasn't a fruit or vegetable. It was one or more additives that babies' guts are not fully developed enough to be able to handle. Eating the right food at this stage of life is so important because this is when children begin developing dietary preferences for the rest of their lives. So take the extra time to look at the ingredient labels on the foods you are buying. You're going to want short lists and also ingredients that you recognize. I'm Dr. Sanjay Gupta, helping you live a better life.
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6: What are some interesting things you have seen? What are you doing over there?
15: Sorry.
6: Are you, like, redecorating?
15: I'm working with the calendar.
6: I'm trying to tell you a story.
15: I'm listening to your story. McKenzie. You're at the store, and you saw a man, and he was wearing ears and a tail.
6: Right. And then I look over, and you're redecorating everything
15: no,
6: over
15: no.
6: there. I mean, there can't be a better time to do all this stuff, right? What have you seen? Anything like that?
15: I think I've been the person people have seen.
6: Why am I not surprised?

0: Ever heard of a toddler decorating?
1: Yeah, my brother Criscoed the kitchen floor once.
0: That's exactly where I'm going here. There's this little boy, just went viral, did a little decorating. This little guy decided to empty an entire supersized bottle of maple syrup from Sam's Club all over the house.
1: Let me guess, because I didn't read ahead here. I'm going to guess. Mom was trying to take 90 seconds by herself to go to the bathroom.
0: Close. No, she was upstairs doing laundry. Oh.
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5: 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A lot of women will pull up and stop. 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
7: 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These cars are fast. What are
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2: If you've been looking for some summertime heat, you're going to love this forecast. We are on the warm side this week. In fact, 85 today is about 10 to 15 degrees above normal, but not too humid just yet. So that's the good part. But we could see a couple scattered thunderstorms this afternoon and evening. About a 30% chance in KC. A couple of them could be strong. Dry on Wednesday and beautiful with low 80s. From KCTV, I'm First Warn 5 Chief Meteorologist Luke Doris.
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Langkamp fans already bought tickets for the Morton Amphitheater concert on July 13th, but how would you like to also catch him a week later in Cleveland and tour the Rock and Roll Hall of Fame? 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Text the national keyword MORE, M-O-R-E, to the number 95819. 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
4: All right, I'm against my better judgment. 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
3: A Tennessee couple surprised when they got out their baby wagon and found what waiting inside?
4: Oh, no.
3: Was it A, a raccoon, B, a lemur, or C, a copperhead?
4: Ooh. We had that lemur story earlier this week. Mm-hmm. I bet it's a lemur.
3: A copperhead.
4: Come on, really?
3: Husband says he's never going to forget to close the garage again.
4: No joke, if not move.
5: Wow.
4: What is it with all the snake stuff lately?
3: I don't know. It's
4: good.
3: Been a busy snake week.
4: Nights. As long as I don't see them, I just don't want to see them. I know they're probably there. I just don't want to see them.
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2: Freaks and Geeks.
1: What?
2: Girls. Better Call Saul. Reservation Dogs.
1: No.
2: The Wire. 30 Rock. You have to have seen some
1: yes,
2: 30 Rock.
1: Yes, it's all 30 Rock.
2: Succession.
1: Ooh, kidding me.
2: We only have two more. Wait. Sopranos.
1: Yes, I've seen The Sopranos. Okay. Everybody's seen The
2: and
1: Sopranos.
2: And the final one.
1: Yes.
2: Mad Men.
1: Yes.
2: Okay. So I was right, three.
1: I think you rigged the list.
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Anybody out there still playing Wordle? I still log on occasionally through the New York Times website. Takes me about 4 guesses to get a 5-letter word. NBC says they're working on a Wordle game show, executive produced by Jimmy Fallon, and to be hosted by Savannah Guthrie from their news department. 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

Apparently, kids are bypassing online age checks by drawing mustaches on their faces. That is enough to fool AI through a camera. A third of children say they've bypassed age checks using fake birth dates or someone else's login. 46% of kids and teens believe age checks are easy to bypass. Food for thought. Yes.

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0: All right, I have like 9 seconds. I cut you off. What were you saying?
1: I was saying I made plenty of cookies for everybody.
0: Still doesn't mean that we should not be selfish and hoard them.
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3: If you're someone who isn't super active, just thinking about the amount of exercise you're supposed to get every week can feel daunting. 75 minutes of vigorous exercise, 150 minutes of moderate intensity exercise. It's a lot. But I have some good news for you in the form of a recent study out of Norway. Researchers found that for most sedentary people, getting just 5 more minutes of meaningful movement a day had a statistically significant impact on their expected lifespan. So did reducing the amount of time they sat every day by just 30 minutes. That's not to say that this bare minimum is what you should aspire to, but I think it's a good reminder that doing something is always better than doing nothing. The point is, just get started. Work just a little bit more movement into your daily routine, and don't even think of it as exercise. I'm Dr. Sanjay Gupta, helping you live a better life.
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7: We've got a little taste of summer in there today. 85 degrees, though humidity is not that high yet, but it's a warm day for this time of year. Southwest winds at about 15 miles per hour, and a few thunderstorms are possible this afternoon and evening, though they're going to be scattered. 30% chance in KC, a little bit better shot south and east. Wednesday's dry and gorgeous with low 80s. From KCTV, I'm First Warn 5 Chief Meteorologist Luke Doris.
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Sending you to the John Mellencamp Show at Morton Amphitheater July 13th seems a little too easy. How about this instead? How about we fly you to the Cleveland Show a week later so you can also check out the Rock and Roll Hall of Fame with an extra $300 to spend at their museum store on some cool books or t-shirts or whatever, plus an extra $200 in cash, not to mention round-trip airfare, hotel accommodations. 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
1: Oh,
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0: Yes.
1: What'd you do?
2: Wait a minute. Okay, start from the beginning.
0: Well, I had made some tea and I turned off the burner and then I put the tea towel on the burner.
2: Nice.
0: And it went up in flames. Oh, bonus. It was my youngest's birthday party and we were expecting a house full of guests in like half an hour. I opened all the windows and it did not help.
2: I heard you got a serious crush on firemen.
0: Oh, yeah, there's that too.
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3: Down south past Olathe, looks like there's a two-vehicle crash on 35 southbound past Lone Elm Road that has the right lane closed. We've got a stalled vehicle on 435 eastbound at Antioch with the right lane closed. I'm Sage with your Right Now Traffic.
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0: What are some interesting things you have seen? What are you doing over there?
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0: Are you, like, redecorating?
1: I'm working with the calendar.
0: I'm trying to tell you a story.
1: I'm listening to your story. McKenzie. You're at the store, and you saw a man, and he was wearing ears and a tail.
0: Right. And then I look over, and you're redecorating everything
1: over
0: there. 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

0: thunderstorms are possible this evening. We've got about a 30% chance. And as far as the severe weather goes, some hail and high winds are possible. We're a 1 on a scale of 1 to 5. Wednesday is going to be our best day moving forward. 55 in the morning, 80 in the afternoon, a whole lot of sunshine. From First Warn 5 meteorologist, Mike Nico.
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John Mellencamp taking his greatest hits to the stage with the Dancing Words Tour this summer. And, of course, you can go to the Morton Amphitheater show on July 13th. How would you like to also see him in Cleveland on July 21st with some extra tickets in your back pocket for the Rock and Roll Hall of Fame as long as you're in town? Text the national keyword WHEELS, W-H-E-E-L-S, to the number 95819. Please don't text and drive.

0: Right Now Traffic from the Certified Transmission Traffic Desk.
1: There's a two-vehicle crash on 35 southbound to I-435 northbound. That's on the left shoulder. Looks like we've also got a stalled vehicle here on 71 southbound past 29th Street on the right shoulder. I'm Sage with your Right Now Traffic.
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7: Ever heard of a toddler decorating?
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We are still a couple months away from Reacher Season 4, but Amazon Prime Video has already renewed Reacher for Season 5. Gotta say, Alan Ritchson at 6'3" is more believable than Tom Cruise as the character, which is based on Lee Child's Jack Reacher novels.

0: All right, so listen, in other news, a guy from Illinois decides to go to a Kay Jewelers, but not in Illinois. He rolled over to Lebanon, Indiana.
1: So is this like a new form of tourism?
0: He steals a ring from the Kay Jewelers.
1: Uh-huh.
0: And then this is the best part. When the deputy tried to stop him, he just waved his hand out the window of the car and yelled, "You're not supposed to pursue me!"
1: I bet he yelled more like, "You're not supposed to pursue me." Because he went to Costco and he got that keg of Fireball whiskey for $69.99.
0: Yeah, which has 115 shots in it. What could go wrong there? Good night. Well, he's in jail now.
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John Mellencamp has a show at the Morton Amphitheater on July 13th, but how would you like to see him again 8 days later in Cleveland with some tickets to check out the Rock and Roll Hall of Fame while you're in town? Text the national keyword WHEELS, W-H-E-E-L-S, to the number 95819. 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
3: There's a two-vehicle crash here on I-70 eastbound past 18th Street that has the right lane closed. We've got a multi-vehicle crash on 435 eastbound at Metcalf on the left shoulder. Be prepared to slow down. I'm Sage with your Right Now traffic.
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5: 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So last night, I found out this cool thing. My dad was showing me. 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
5: All right, so listen, in other news, a guy from Illinois decides to go to a K Jewelers, but not in Illinois. He rolled over to Lebanon, Indiana.
6: So is this like a new form of tourism?
5: He steals a ring from the K Jewelers.
6: Uh-huh.
5: And then this is the best part. When the deputy tried to stop him, mm-hmm. He just waved his hand out the window of the car and yelled, "You're not supposed to pursue me!"
6: I bet he yelled more like, "You're not supposed to pursue me." Because he went to Costco and he got that keg of Fireball whiskey for $69.99.
5: Yeah, which has 115 shots in it. What could go wrong there? Good night. Well, he's in jail now.
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16: What are the chances you are listening to this while drinking a nice hot cup of coffee? If so... don't let me stop you. For years, we've been reporting on the health benefits of coffee, and that's not going to stop today. A new study, this one out of Harvard School of Public Health, found that coffee and tea could help lower your risk of developing dementia. People who enjoyed 1 to 3 caffeinated cups a day saw the biggest impact. In addition to the caffeine, coffee contains hundreds of bioactive compounds that can influence inflammation, glucose metabolism, vascular function, and oxidative stress. It's also possible coffee drinkers might be doing other things that keep them healthy. Eating a more balanced diet, getting plenty of exercise, sleep, not smoking, or drinking too much alcohol. And finally, staying socially active. I'm Dr. Sanjay Gupta, helping you live a better life.
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10: This time? 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
11: I've got a car story for you, Mike.
10: You know, it's funny. Speaking of cars, I couldn't take the Cutlass out yesterday.
11: Why couldn't you take it out?
10: Because it was raining.
11: Are you kidding me right now?
10: Well, I don't drive it in the rain. It's got T-tops. They'll leak.
11: Jeez. Okay.
22: A better life with Dr. Sanjay Gupta.
23: You ever wonder why the same cold virus makes some people so sick and others not sick at all? Well, according to an interesting new study out of Yale School of Medicine, one key factor is how quickly the cells in their noses, called nasal cells, respond to the virus and contain it. It's called the interferon response, and it can vary for different people. Now, when that response gets inhibited, it can trigger a different reaction, which leads to excessive mucus production and inflammation. In other words, a cold that is a lot more miserable. Of course, there are other factors at play: your genetics, any underlying conditions, immunity from vaccinations or previous infections. If you are trying really hard not to get sick, high-quality masks, they can be very effective. Also, good old-fashioned hand washing. And remember not to touch your face. I'm Dr. Sanjay Gupta, helping you live a better life.

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7: That's funny.
1: I get what I want.

thunderstorms are possible this evening. We've got about a 30% chance. And as far as the severe weather goes, some hail and high winds are possible. We're a 1 on a scale of 1 to 5. Wednesday is going to be our best day moving forward. 55 in the morning, 80 in the afternoon. A whole lot of sunshine. From First Warn 5 meteorologist, Mike Nico.

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Text the national keyword WHEELS, W-H-E-E-L-S, to the number 95819.

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3: There's a two-vehicle crash on 435 southbound to 87th Street. Be prepared to stop. Looks like you're also going to be seeing some slow traffic here on 435 northbound from Midland Drive backed up to 95th Street. I'm Sage with your Right Now Traffic.
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10: No, people really do call. In fact, Tom's up early with us. He feels for me, and you being late, stuck a quick trip this morning.
11: Did she bring a couple of jalapeno dogs with cheese underneath?
10: No, they didn't have them out
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12: on
10: said.
12: The rollers yet.
11: Oh, yes, they are.
13: A Better Life with Dr. Sanjay Gupta.
14: For years, scientists have been studying the association between depression and dementia. As you might expect, the relationship is complicated. But there's this new study out of the UK which found it's not just broad strokes. There are six symptoms of depression that are especially correlated with dementia risk years later. Number one, losing confidence in yourself. Two, not being able to face up to your problems. Three, not feeling warmth or affection from other people. Four, feeling nervous and anxious all the time. Five, not being satisfied with the way tasks are carried out. And finally, six, difficulty concentrating. What we could be seeing here is the impact of people becoming less social, or that certain changes in the brain lead to both depression and dementia. But dementia takes longer to manifest. If you notice these symptoms, talk to your doctor about it. I'm Dr. Sanjay Gupta, helping you live a better life.
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0: Okay, so today we're going to play a little audio theater again.
1: Okay.
0: What do you think could possibly be going on here, Mackenzie?
1: That's a dog snoring.
0: What do you think?
1: Or it's a person snoring.
0: Okay, wait a minute. All right.
1: Based on the look on your face, it's a person.
0: It's not a person.
1: Ah!
0: It's a dog snoring that sounds like Donald Duck.
1: Okay.
0: That's what it said.
1: So I was right on the first one.

0: All right, I have like 9 seconds. I cut you off. What were you saying?
1: I was saying I made plenty of cookies for everybody.
0: Still doesn't mean that we should not be selfish and hoard them.

0: It happened again.
1: This time, just now. They were just here.
2: I know.
1: Nita and Tina. And this happened behind the scenes just a second ago. In here with us. And Tiffany, you've actually benefited
2: Tina.
1: From this. What did I say? Tiffany?
2: Tiffany.
1: I told you it's going to happen.
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2: Really? It's written down.
1: That's so
2: okay.
1: Funny.
2: Take two.
1: Yeah.
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